Zinc 96 has Gympie Noosa in the Kalula Coast's favourite playlist. 80s hits you love. The 90s and 2000s. And 60s and 70s tracks that stand the test of time. 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

0: Love that from 10cc. Big Girls Don't Cry, unless you're Marnie. She's away at the moment. It is Bilko hanging around to one this afternoon here at Zik 96. It is Prostate Cancer Awareness Month, something where we're really championing here at Zinc. We had Get Yourself Checked at Muster. They were the preferred charity. We talked to Knuckles and the guys there a couple of weeks back. And then Noosa Prostate Association lunch. Jade and I hosted that a few months ago. It's always important, fellas, to go and see a doctor. It's a simple blood test, but remember, you don't put it off. I noticed I got the bowel cancer little package in the mail the other day, so it's time to head to that small room and do, well, you know what goes on there, don't you?
1: 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Although after years of early wake-ups, some would say they're already there. In fact, Bilko reckons he'd make a great circus performer. He's already mastered the incredible disappearing diet. Ashton's Great Australian Circus is coming to Gympie these school holidays, September 25 to October 4. And here's your chance to experience breathtaking aerial acts, amazing contortion, laugh-out-loud comedy, and the incredible globe riders from Brazil that'll have you gripping the edge of your seat. 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So round them up and run away together with Zinc 96.
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0: It's the Feel Good Workday, Zik 96, Bilko in for Marnie while the school holidays are on. By the way, Ashton Circus tickets, they're coming to Gympie for the school holidays. Rainbow absolutely blitzed the greatest circus in the world, and you can do the same in Gympie, September 25 to October 4. Those dates are available. However, we have your family passes again tomorrow here at Zik 96.
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0: It's the Feel Good Workday at Zinc 96. News is coming up. The $1,000 secret sound for Nashville property returns tomorrow morning after 8. That's the sound. A lot of people rehashing some of the old answers. Check the Zinc website for the guesses. Could help you out tomorrow morning. Musically, you remember Night? I think we're losing them. That's on the way. This song as well. Remember Youth Group? Doing that Alphaville song. It's their cover of that from Grey's Anatomy. And the Jackie DeShannon song, redone by Paul Carrick, ex-Mike and the Mechanics. It's part of your music soundtrack for the Feel Good Workday coming up next at Zinc.
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7: Hi, I'm Phoebe Humphrey. Anthony Albanese is launching Australia's campaign to join the United Nations Security Council today. The PM is in New York for the UN General Assembly alongside dozens of world leaders. Australia and Finland have nominated for the non-permanent positions. New South Wales police have confirmed the mother is a suspect in an alleged domestic violence stabbing in the Blue Mountains. A 5-year-old died in the attack. His siblings and a 42-year-old woman remain in a critical condition. 3 other women died in separate incidents across the state over the weekend. Deputy Commissioner Peter McKenna says it's been horrific.
8: I can't remember a weekend like this in my career. It is really overwhelming. What I will say is none of those relationships were known to us for domestic violence.
7: The trial of former New South Wales police officer Beau Lamar Condon begins today. The 31-year-old is accused of shooting couple Jesse Baird and Luke Davies in Sydney in 2024. Lamar Condon has pleaded not guilty. And Angus Taylor has spent the morning spruiking his latest plan to lower petrol prices. The opposition leader wants to slash the tobacco excise, which would surprisingly see a rise in cigarette sales, and then use those profits to cut the fuel excise. He's told Nine it can begin today if Labor supports it.
9: Prices have gone up sharply in the last week. This is an ongoing permanent structure we're putting in place. It's fuel price relief, a fuel price shield when the price spikes, and the government can join us today in getting on with it.
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7: In sport, the Dockers will decide today if they'll put in a request for Wharfie time to be unleashed on the Lions during Saturday's AFL Grand Final, while Brisbane's again expected to ask the league to play Country Roads for Charlie Cameron's goals at the MCG. And Knights skipper Kalyn Ponga is talking up the mindset of his side after yesterday's 12-10 win over the Warriors that secured them a preliminary final showdown against Penrith.
11: So many times we've had injuries, you know, had to overcome adversity and challenges, and as a playing group we've handled that pretty well.
7: That's the latest news and sport.
12: Look out! It's a van being driven by the blind man!
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0: 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Wet by midweek. Tops of 25 Wednesday, Thursday, Friday. Overnight to 14 degrees. Looks like about 20 to 25 millimetres rain between now and the weekend.
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0: bacon, tomatoes and onion. 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It is the Feel Good Workday with Bilko in for Marnie this morning. The Volunteers Expo is coming up on Saturday at the Noosa Leisure Centre. 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Be like Gracie Springer, who, by the way, joined the SES in Noosa in year 12, had no idea what she wanted to do, thought this is a great way to, you know, maybe look at a career path, has just been recently named the SES Young Member of the Year for the North Coast region, and says it's something she was thinking about. She thought, let's get off my butt and do it. So if Gracie can join the SES and change her life, maybe you can too. Give it a crack this weekend.
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0: on the Strictly Ballroom soundtrack, although Cyndi Lauper didn't do that particular version. That's Time After Time, Zinc 96 on the Feel Good Workday with Bilko this morning. A reminder, the Ashton Circus tickets, Australia's greatest circus, coming your way again tomorrow. They did Rainbow Beach. They're about to hit Gympie from September 25 for the school holidays. If you want to win those family passes, let us know, maybe on our socials, what you want to do about running away to the circus. Did you ever entertain that idea? Or maybe there's a circus trick you love. Let us know tomorrow morning here at Zinc.
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0: 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We're checking the midday news shortly. Another chance of the $1,000 secret sound tomorrow. This is the sound. Been running this since July 8. Come on. Anyone got an idea what it is? The clues or the guesses so far on the website? Have a look at that now. Musically, our 80s lunch break is coming up. So that means Michael Jackson, a chance to get the white glove and red coat out if you want to. Oh, I can do the Ghostbusters, can you? And this one. 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
9: Hi, I'm Phoebe Humphrey. Australia's Minister for Women says stopping family violence is a community effort. It follows 4 deaths in separate incidents in New South Wales over the weekend, including a stabbing in the Blue Mountains. Katy Gallagher telling the ABC it's unacceptable.
10: Governments can't alone deal with this. We need, it's a whole of community effort in every workplace, in every organisation. Governments have to lead and take responsibility, and we do that.
9: If you or someone you know needs support, contact 1-800-RESPECT. Angus Taylor denies the latest news poll is a blow to his party. The figures show support for the coalition is at just 19%, while behind Labor on 27 and One Nation on 30. The opposition leader telling Nine there's no need to panic.
11: Labor is absolutely on the nose and we have a plan to get Australia back to where it needs to be, to fix our economy, to protect our way of life.
9: We're having fewer kids and living longer. That's according to the latest intergenerational report out today, which says the average life expectancy for women by 2065 will be 89 and 86 for men. It also warns our population growth is slowing due to a decline in the fertility rate. And Princess Diana's brother is defending his memoir, which makes shocking allegations against King Charles. Earl Spencer sitting down with the BBC, calling out the media treatment of the Duke and Duchess of Sussex.
12: It would be really beholden on people to learn from Diana's example. I'm not here to speak for Harry and Meghan. It must be such a cancerous influence in their life.
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9: In sport, the Knights now look to a tough prelim against Premiership heavyweights Penrith after downing the Warriors 12-10. New Zealand were denied a chance to send the sudden death clash into extra time at Eden Park. Leka Halasima appeared to be run off the ball, chasing a kick in the dying minute, but no penalty was called. And Fremantle has announced their Premiership Cup presenter should they win against the Lions on Saturday in the AFL Grand Final. Inaugural docker Sean McManus will present the trophy to coach Justin Longmuir and skipper Alex Pearce. That's the latest news on sport.
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0: Top of 33 today. Enjoy the sunshine. Wet by midweek. Tops of 25 Wednesday, Thursday, Friday. Overnight to 14 degrees. Looks like about 20 to 25 millimetres rain between now and the weekend.
3: 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Time to crank up the boombox and tame the mullet. 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
0: Back into time. Best decade ever. For the next hour, it's the songs you grew up with, the songs you partied away to at the Blue Light Disco. Did you ever get a chance of getting lucky with Jenny McCarthy in the back corner? Ray Parker Jr. coming up with the song that we all loved to go someone with, and that Diana Ross song that not many people know, but it's her falling in love with the piano and doing all sorts of naughty things on the keys. All coming up on the 80s lunch break, Zinc 96.

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0: Z96, it's the 80s lunch break with Ray Parker Jr.'s Ghostbusters from 1984, the song that was put together in about 3 days. Columbia Pictures needed a song for a movie. They needed something to promote the movie, so that Who You Gonna Call line came out from those rushes. And Ray was watching late night TV. You know, he used to get those late night psychics on the phone. That's where the concept for the video came from. A great catchy hit, went number one everywhere. In fact, got an Academy Award nomination for Best Original Song back in the day. Gotta love those 80s. Hey, Lionel Richie in his early days of the Commodores coming up, and a song that's all about jumping on the phone and doing some, well, late night dirty talk.
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2: Let me tell you a story about Bert Gerber. He has a barn full of animals, about 60 turkeys, a whole lot of chickens.
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2: Woke up to hear a noise he'd never heard before.
4: But he's on a farm, wouldn't he hear that all the time?
2: No, that's what's interesting. 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The goose honked was because the barn was on fire. Little Goosey making this noise saved the day, and Goosey has been rewarded with his favourite snack.
4: Didn't end up on the dinner table.
2: No.
4: Those other ones would be, oh, good on you, Goosey.
2: Especially if they all went up in flames. 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

0: Title track to Ice House's Man of Colours album, 1988 the year. This is Ink 96 on the 80s lunch break with Bilko. Just a reminder, Ashton Circus tickets, they've been around since the 80s and beyond. Australia's greatest circus. We are giving you the opportunity, myself and Jade, to get along with the family over the holidays. They're around till the 4th of October. They've done Rainbow, they're here in Gympie. Here's your chance to get under the big top and maybe look at the Globe of Death. You can probably wander inside that little ball and get an experience, if you dare. Those freebies happening tomorrow here at Zinc 96.
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2: Afternoon, Nor-Nor East is between 15 and 20 knots. Next tide's a high tide, just before 5. Then there is just over half a metre or so of east-southeasterly swell at 12 to 13 second intervals. Check up in the corner at Sunshine Yarumba as the tide pushes up, or Kiwana Pocket down to S Bends, or on a high volume board or a mall. 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

0: 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More to come with Hinksy after 1 o'clock. He's got this lined up. You've got to keep that 80s feel going just a little bit longer. Little Lady with a big sound, Anastasia's on the way. And Neil Diamond talking about a bottle of wine and how it moves him. That's all on the way with Hinksy next, Zinc 96.
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13: Hello, I'm Michaela Carr. Four more sea lions, including a pup, have tested positive for bird flu in South Australia. The mammals were among several found dead on the Pages Island, southwest of Adelaide. There was also a mass mortality event involving crested terns on the islands, with about 900 discovered. A mother is now considered a suspect after a child died and two others were critically injured in a stabbing attack in the Blue Mountains west of Sydney. Deputy Police Commissioner Peter McKenna says the woman, who was also critically injured, is the centre of their investigation. He's also told Nine support is being provided for the officers who were the first to arrive on scene.
14: That is the worst type of scene you could ever ask to go to for any emergency service person.
13: One Nation remains the most preferred political party in Australia. The latest news poll shows primary support for the party is now 30%, ahead of Labor on 27 and the Coalition on 19. One Nation MP Barnaby Joyce telling Seven they're not getting too carried away with the figures.
15: Polls are an indicator and they're not a vote, and we don't get carried away with ourselves. We believe that you just stay humble and keep trying to do the job and show what is actually required, a substantial change in behaviour.
13: A further blow for mortgage holders, with CommBank saying the Reserve Bank will hike the cash rate next week after previously tipping no rise until November. And summer is shaping up to be one of the hottest on record, with heat and thunderstorms as well as a heightened risk of bushfires.
12: The look you love for Les at QEBS, Commercial Road, Kaluan.
13: The Dockers will decide today if they'll request Wharfie time during Saturday's grand final against Brisbane. In turn, the Lions are expected to ask the league to play Country Roads when Charlie Cameron goals. And Newcastle skipper Kalyn Ponga is talking up the mindset of his side. Yesterday's win over the Warriors secured them a preliminary final showdown with Penrith.
9: So many times we've had injuries, you know, had to overcome adversity and challenges, and we've handled that pretty well, and no doubt same with next week.
13: That's the latest news and sport.
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0: Top of 33 today. Enjoy the sunshine. Wet by midweek. Tops of 25 Wednesday, Thursday, Friday. Overnight to 14 degrees. Looks like about 20 to 25 millimetres rain between now and the weekend.
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0: 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Feel good work day on a Monday afternoon. Isn't that feel good with school holidays on at the moment for parents? Maybe it is when you go to work to get away from them. Great to see the Brisbane Lions back in the AFL Grand Final. More on that with the news in a sec. 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
7: Hello, I'm Michaela Carr. Australia's population is expected to reach more than 39 million by 2066. The government has released its intergenerational report showing for the first time deaths are expected to outweigh births. The Treasurer, Jim Chalmers, says they're prepared for that economic shift and there's an upside.
8: It's welcome recognition of the quality of our universal healthcare and the contribution that older people make. And it's worth every dollar of extra pressure that it puts on our budgets.
7: South Australia's bird flu toll has gone up again. This time another 4 sea lions have tested positive. The mammals, including a pup, were discovered on the Pages Islands, southwest of Adelaide. CommBank has changed its tune on interest rates and is now predicting a hike when the RBA meets next week. The bank had been punting on a rise in November. The Coalition is defending its plan to fund a cut to the fuel excise by slashing the tobacco excise. The Deputy Liberal Leader, Jane Hume, has told News 24, cutting the tobacco excise would raise more money to pay for its policy.
9: Believe it or not, the cut to the tobacco excise is actually revenue positive. And that way we can pay for any change that needs to happen to the fuel excise. It's a win-win for Australians.
7: And a man in his 20s has died in country New South Wales after hitting a goalpost while being towed on a quad bike. The accident happened on a reserve at Osborne, west of Wagga Wagga, yesterday afternoon.
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7: A former Fremantle captain will present the Premiership Cup to the Dockers if they beat Brisbane in the AFL Grand Final. Sean McManus will be on standby to hand the trophy to Justin Longmuir and Alex Pearce on Saturday. He played 228 games for Frio across 14 seasons. In the NRL, the Roosters admit the Dolphins' backline will be tough to spot in Friday night's preliminary final in Brisbane. The Finns have the third best attacking record so far this season. That's the latest news and sport.
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12: We know you love variety, and we also know that two is better than one. 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
0: Get ready to bang your head, particularly if you're in the car, because you'll know the song when you hear it. 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

0: 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Queen and Zinc 96, two ups to two for the afternoon. 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

0: sunny for your Monday afternoon here at Zinc 96. School holidays on at the moment. It's Hinksy. This is your feel-good work day. A hot one for the start of it. I hope you got plenty of deodorant for the teenagers at home. Partly cloudy tomorrow and 29 degrees. Cooler on Wednesday, though, with 26 and the chance of a shower or two. More two ups at two in moments with the Rolling Stones at Zinc 96.
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1: 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This is your feel-good work day. It's quite concerning that four sea lions in South Australia have tested positive to bird flu. We're going to have some more on that with the news in just a moment. 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
2: 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Good afternoon. Got a multi-vehicle crash, Bribie Island Road, westbound in the left shoulder heading through Ningi. There's a single vehicle crash, Mullaney Kenilworth Road, 400 metres west of Reeseville Road through Mullaney, and a vehicle fire wrapping up through Lansborough on Steve Irwin Way. Not a bad run up to Gympie on the Bruce, and a bit of traffic through town, Mary at Monkland, Duke at Shannon Street. 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It's Travis at Traffic on Zinc 96.
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8: Hello, I'm Michaela Carr. A Senate inquiry has recommended Australians be able to text 000 in an emergency. The probe was sparked after the deadly Optus outage in September last year, but was expanded as more 000 failures were revealed. The report is also recommending the mandating of domestic call roaming and compensation for those affected by outages. The cost of Australia's ageing population will eat up one third of the government's health spending. That's according to the Intergenerational report, which has also found Australia's population is expected to reach more than 39 million by 2066. The Treasurer Jim Chalmers says the government is preparing now.
9: The number of Australians over 85 will triple by the mid-60s, putting further demand on health services.
8: The trial of former New South Wales policeman Beau Lamar Condon is underway in Sydney, where he's pleaded not guilty to shooting dead couple Jesse Baird and Luke Davies in 2024. The Perth beach, where a 63-year-old man was taken by a shark last week, has been reopened. Greg O'Neill was swimming 15 metres offshore at Sorrento when he was attacked on Friday. Four sea lions, including a pup, are the latest to test positive to bird flu in South Australia, and more than 900 crested terns have also died in a mass mortality event. And the son of supermodel Cindy Crawford has reportedly died, according to Entertainment News TMZ. 27-year-old Presley Gerber had been in rehab in Los Angeles.
0: Sports. 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
8: A nervous wait for the Lions to see if Lachie Neale can play in Saturday's grand final. He copped a one-match ban for punching Hawthorn's Jack Ginnivan in the prelim. Teammate Levi Ashcroft says Neale's inclusion is imperative.
10: It'd be a huge loss. One of our best players, you know, really crucial to our midfield and to our ball-winning ability and clearance.
8: And in the NRL, the Roosters are yet to confirm whether halfback Sam Walker will make his return for Friday's prelim against the Dolphins. He's been out for a month with an ankle injury. That's the latest news and sport.
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0: 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Feel good work day. If the kids are already going, I'm bored and bored and bored, because they don't take much to get bored, do they? Well, Ashton Circus will be in Gympie, and you could be there this Friday, the 25th of September. I know you'd love to be there. What you need to do is listen to Bilko and Jade tomorrow morning. They will have your chances to be at Ashton's Great Australian Circus, coming to Gympie these school holidays, September 25 to October 4. Elton, MC Hammer, next at Zinc.
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4: 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They have an important job to do, so there's no excuse for abuse. Authorised by the Queensland Government, Brisbane. G'day, we've got a multi-vehicle crash. Bribie Island Road westbound heading through Ningi with some minor delays. There's a breakdown on the Bruce Highway heading southbound through Coochin Creek. Clear run between the coast and Gympie. Bit of traffic around Dinella Bridge with that single lane in operation, and also slowing up a bit Nash at Monkland Street through town. 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

0: 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It's Hinksie. Feel good work day. Beautiful sunny afternoon. Been hot today, though. A bit cooler tomorrow, which is some good news, with 29 degrees and partly cloudy. Wednesday, we could see some showers developing with 26 degrees. Get Steeler's Wheel and Sophie Ellis-Bextor soon. Zinc 96.
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2: Afternoon, nor'easters between 15 and 20 knots. We do have around that two-thirds of a metre of east-south-easterly swell at 12-second intervals on the open beaches, and we get a high tide just before 5. 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
2: 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G'day, clear run for the Bruce between the coast and Gympie. Better traffic around Noosaville, around Dinala Bridge with that single lane in operation for bridge upgrades. Your Monday Noosa Road a bit slow outbound at Beckmans Road. The Old Bruce slowing a bit around Hall Road through Glenmire, around Gympie Central, and on the south side, minor activity exhibition road around the shops. This week at IGA, get Coca-Cola 12 by 300ml varieties, half price, just $12. That's worth pulling over for. And September 22 at participating stores excludes IGA local grocers. Travis at traffic on Zinc 96.
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8: 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This is your news now.
9: Hello, I'm Makata Carr. A Senate inquiry has recommended the government make changes to the 000 system because Australians don't trust it. The panel says the public should be able to text 000 in an emergency and be compensated if the connection fails. The probe was sparked after the deadly Optus outage in September last year, and committee chair Sarah Hanson-Young says the service is crucial.
10: People should be able to know that they need to call 000. Their mobile phone will work, regardless of where in Australia they are.
9: A woman and two children continue to fight for life in a Sydney hospital after yesterday's stabbing, which claimed a child's life in the Blue Mountains. Police say they aren't looking for any other people regarding the incident. Australia's population is expected to reach more than 39 million by 2066. The government's intergenerational report shows for the first time that deaths are expected to outweigh births. One of the most popular new car brands in Australia is recalling more than 32,000 vehicles because of concerns the spare wheel might fall off. The issue affects BYD Shark 6 utes built between August 2024 and June this year, and demands for the BBC to apologise after using vision of crocodile-infested waters during a news report about the rowing venue at the Brisbane Olympics. There are claims the footage used was of a river 3,500 kilometres away.
11: Sport. Gympie.
6: GMP Toyota, committed to our community.
9: The Brownlow Medal will be handed out to the AFL's best and fairest tonight. Collingwood's Nick Dacos is favourite to take home the award and might do it with a record number of votes. And in the NRL, the Roosters are yet to confirm whether halfback Sam Walker will make his return from injury for Friday's prelim against the Dolphins.
11: Seems like it's gone quite quick, but that's credit to him. He's been, you know, he's been working, you know, night and day to make sure he's ready to go. I don't know what's going to happen this week.
9: That's winger Mark Nwongani Twase. That's the latest news and sport.
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0: Staying sunny and hot for the rest of today, partly cloudy and 29 tomorrow. Wednesday, shower 2 and 26.
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19: 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That's what the J stands for.
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24: It's showtime. Well, hello there. It's Jonesy and Amanda. Miff Warhurst will be joining us.
25: I'm very excited about that.
24: Mm. And don't you love a free movie?
25: I don't understand you. I've said this before.
24: Sure.
25: You pay for a lot of streaming services,
24: yep.
25: And yet you still clap your hands like a giddy little boy when there's a free movie to
24: when
25: be seen.
24: When you're walking past the TV and you see
25: the 18 ads in a row.
24: The movie production company's logo. Yeah, it could be TriStar, it could be Universal, could be Paramount, could be any of those. And you don't know what movie you're going to get. And it's just great.
25: But you get 2 minutes in and then there's an ad break.
24: No, you don't get 2 minutes. They put the part of the movie on. You get at least 17 minutes before an ad break.
25: And then there's about 18
24: minutes. But nonetheless, it's such one of life's simple joys.
25: Okay.
24: And the free movie that I got was extraordinary. Had one of the greats, James Belushi, in it.
25: All right.
24: That's all coming up. It's Jonesy and Amanda driving you home.

0: Hello, it's Jonesy and Amanda driving you home.
1: Miff Warhurst is one of Australia's most loved personalities. Who doesn't love Miff? She's known for her warmth, her wit, her honesty. And like many of us, she thought she was cruising through middle age until she wasn't. That's what happens. She felt herself go down from being bright and bubbly to feelings of overwhelm. And I think we can all relate to that. She's written a memoir called Middle Rage to join us right now. Here she is, Miff Warhurst.
0: Here she is.
2: Hello. Hello, Jonesy and Amanda.
1: Hello.
0: Miff.
1: And that is such a common story. You think that life is one sort of single trajectory and it's never going to be that. You think you've sorted things out and then kabooya.
2: You sure do. And it's like a huge jolt when you hit midlife. And I don't know if you've experienced it, but it's like the hormones drop and everything just feels, it's almost as if we become a new person. And that's the bit that I find just quite exciting, to be honest. I don't know who I'm going to become.
1: But also, without generalising, I think we may be the first generation of women to have a third act. Because I don't think Absolutely. Our mums had the opportunity post-menopause, post-jobs, careers, children, to reinvent again. We're lucky to have this.
2: We are so lucky to have it. And absolutely no shade on previous generations as well. For a lot of women, they weren't allowed to speak about any of this stuff that we're going through. But because we're Gen X, you guys would know that, you know, we can't help it. I can't pretend anymore. It's like I'm nude or something, you know? I just can't be bothered not telling the truth.
1: No. And also, it's too hard to remember who you told what to unless you're telling the truth.
2: That is true. It's too hard to have a web of lies, isn't it?
0: How do people get away with a web of lies these days?
1: Yeah.
0: You know, that TV show, The Traitors, I couldn't go on it. I couldn't go on Survivor. I'd just blow it straight away. I'd say, look, I don't like you and I want to win this game.
1: Or you're being mean to me. I'm going to burst into tears.
0: I'm just getting out of here. I was watching I was watching Bluey and I heard your voice and I was sitting there and I was just reading. You're in Bluey, but you play not one but two characters.
2: I do play two and I can't remember the name of the other one. It's one of the mums, but it was a very brief cameo as one of the mums, I think. But I'm Aunt Trixie, so quite a regular character. I'm the mother of Muffin, who is in Bluey. She's the chaos agent. Right. And I feel like if I ever had children, I would have had a Muffin because she just turns up and causes chaos and drama everywhere she goes, and she's delightful. I love it.
1: So, were you a naughty girl when you were younger? I was such a goody two-shoes. How about you?
2: Oh, I was so naughty because I grew up with three brothers, right? And so I learnt from the best. I can give a very solid cork to the thigh if need be, that kind of gear. But my parents were, I lived in a small country town. My dad was the school principal and my mum taught there. So the only way to go about my business, i.e. doing the fun things, was to be incredibly secretive. So I was probably one of the naughtiest kids at school because I had to be like secretive and go behind their backs and not tell them anything. So I got up to all sorts. I got up to all sorts and learnt how to do it without anyone noticing. So I had a good time.
0: So you flew under the radar, not necessarily making a web of lies because it'd be no good for you now because you'd just dob yourself in.
2: Totally. And again, I'm too tired for any kind of untruths or lies.
1: Look, I've robbed the local bank, the end.
0: You could never make
2: it. I did it. I needed to pay my mortgage. That's right.
0: You'd be no good in organised crime. Or even disorganised crime.
1: Actually, Jonesy thinks I'd be terrible in witness protection. Unobservant.
0: Amanda, if you wanted to abduct her, though, because she has ill observational powers, so you wouldn't even need a blindfold. You just put her in the front seat of the car. You could put a GPS in front of her and she'd still get lost.
1: I still wouldn't know. I couldn't describe where I was. I couldn't describe the height or weight of anyone around me. I'd be hopeless.
0: She'd just know where all the toilet stops were.
2: That's the thing. That's the other thing when you get to midlife. You need to know where all the toilet stops.
0: Yep.
2: And the other thing called a safety wee. I'd not come across it.
1: That's right.
2: And until now. And it's like, oh, dear, do I really have to think about that? Yes, I do.
1: My mother, every time I went anywhere with mum, she'd say, where's the toilet? And I go, and now I'm out with my children. I go, hang on, where's the toilet? Where's the toilet? Terrible.
0: We're in the driveway, mum. We haven't left. Miff, it's always great to talk to you. The book Middle Rage is out now in all good bookstores. Miff Warhurst, thank you for joining us.
2: Well, Oh, I love you too. Thank you so much for having me on.
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5: 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G'day, so far so good for the Bruce between the coast and Gympie. Also back from Brizzy, pretty quiet the Savo. It's a bit of traffic around Dinalla Bridge, of course, with your single lane in operation for bridge upgrades. Your money Noosa Road outbound from Noosaville slowing, and around town in Gympie, busy around at Monklin at Nash Street and around Gympie Central. 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It's Travis. It's Traffic on Zinc 96.
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0: Jones, your demand of driving you home for Jam Nation. You know what happened to me the other day?
1: Tell me.
0: Free movie. 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
0: Mm-hmm.
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0: I do.
1: And yet you stopped watching films that were made after 1987.
0: I do. What I have, as you say, I've got lots of streaming services. And I've got Foxtel. I've had Foxtel for 1,000 years. I love my Foxtel. And what I do is on the weekend, I'll go through the movie sections, you know, movie greats and all that stuff, and look at movies, not watch them, but I'll set the like a trap to record these movies.
1: And so which ones do you choose to watch?
0: Whatever comes along. It's like I was telling you about that movie the other day that escapes my mind, but I watched it and I enjoyed it. And you always say, what are you watching
1: this? This film criticism is extraordinary. I watched it. I enjoyed it. I can't remember what it was.
0: It was great. It's like, okay, I watched that movie yesterday. You know the one yesterday?
1: Yeah.
0: Indian guy. He gets knocked out.
1: Brendan, you can't use the airwaves to describe movies that people saw 15 years ago.
0: Have you seen Yesterday?
1: Yes, I have.
0: Did you like it?
1: Yes, I did.
0: And he gets knocked out and for some reason he's a musician.
1: We all know the story.
0: No, some people, Johnny unaware, might not know.
1: If he's unaware, it's because he wants to be unaware.
0: But he might want to watch this movie. So anyway, he gets knocked out.
1: Well, then don't tell him how it goes.
0: He's a musician, but he finds out that the Beatles don't exist in the world.
1: So he appropriates all their songs.
0: So yeah, but the hard thing is, like, he's a musician, but he's not that good to get. He's trying to get all the Beatles songs. It's got Ed Sheeran in it. It's really anyway. So the movie that came up as my free movie is The Principal, starring James Belushi.
1: What year was this?
0: 1987.
1: Right.
0: And it's got James Belushi, Lou Gossett Jr. Right. Remember him?
1: Yes, of course.
0: And Ray Dawn Chong. Remember
1: Lou
0: the cold
1: Gossett Jr. was in Officer and a Gentleman. He's the one that's, get your face out of
0: Mayo, go and suck some mud. Anyway, this is the trailer for The Principal.
2: Some people think Rick Latimer shouldn't be a teacher.
3: All right, bring him up. Linda, I want you wearing a bra to class.
4: Rick, grow up.
3: I'm trying.
2: And now he's been promoted to the bottom of the barrel. A war zone called Brandel High. His job? Principal.
5: If you're trying to reach me, I just cut your hand off.
3: I got another one.
6: You're not the principal here anymore. And if you come back tomorrow, you try, you're going home in a body bag.
2: James Belushi.
3: I'll be here tomorrow.
2: And Louis Gossett Jr.
7: I'll be here too, man.
2: In The Principal.
1: It's no to sue with love, is it?
0: It is so good.
1: So
0: it
1: good. Did you
0: so
1: you
0: good.
1: Watch that promo it. And then decided to watch the film?
0: I loved it so much. And you know what? Foxtel didn't even have it. I had to go to YouTube to get it and pay money. James Belushi's just woken up and gone, hang on a minute. Because, you know, he's got like a weed farm these days.
1: Have you had some?
0: I follow him on Instagram. He's great. I love
1: it. Why did you love it?
0: It took me back to a time.
1: In school, say, maybe. We had a principal. So relatable.
0: America has this persecution complex where there's always a baddie. There's always a hero that goes into town. He's going to get persecuted. Then he's going to get his revenge. And the baddie will get his comeuppance. And the principal leans into that trope. So if you want to see some ass kicking, and a pretty cool-looking Honda, American Honda shaft drive Shadow, I think it is.
1: And also, let me just guess what happens here. He comes into a school full of rebels and they don't respect him, and then they come to respect him and they all actually go, thanks, teach.
0: Have you seen it?
1: Well, I'm a clairvoyant.
0: I'll leave you with this, though. Jim Belushi was born in 1954.
1: The person, in real life, not the character.
0: In real life. So he's the principal. And the main, Victor Duncan, the baddie, he's the badass
1: baddie. He's a student.
0: Yeah, and he's a student. He was born in 1956. So he's 2 years younger than the principal. I think he repeated a few years.
1: This is like, remember in Greece where Rizzo looked like she was on the pension?
0: She was going through menopause in high school.
1: She had an old age pension card. They were the world's oldest students.
0: Kanicki was worried he knocked her up. Don't worry, mate. The rigors of old age.
1: Stay away from the screen, Brendan.
8: Hey, man, who the hell do you think you are?
9: He's a principal, man.
8: I'm the principal, man.
0: And don't you forget it.
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1: Did you ever see the Emoji film?
0: No, I heard about the Emoji film, but I didn't see the Emoji film.
1: I thought it was a joke. I'm surprised. Look, my kids aren't in that drop zone anymore, but it was actually made. And you know what? This was from, I think it was 2018 or something.
0: Mm-hmm.
1: It grossed over $217 million worldwide.
0: Yep. I reckon you could have featured it in the Emoji film. You do the crazy face, you know, the crazy wonky. It's exactly.
1: I'm just like, doing the noise of it now, and that's enough.
0: It's exactly your face.
1: It won all the Razzie Awards for worst picture, the worst director, and the worst screenplay. So, whoa, clean sweep.
0: Well,
1: congratulations.
0: Done.
1: Do you want me to read you? There's a reason I'm talking about it, but what could possibly the synopsis be? Do you want me to read to you the synopsis? I've just Googled it here.
0: Okay.
1: Hidden inside a smartphone, the bustling city of Textopolis is home to all the emojis. Each emoji has only one facial expression, except for Gene. An exuberant emoji with multiple expressions, determined to become normal like the other emojis here.
0: Right.
1: That's the synopsis, okay?
0: Right, so he wants to be like everyone else.
1: And I assume at the end of the movie, they say, you're amazing as you are.
0: Mm-hmm.
1: I'm just guessing that's how it goes. Spoiler alert. Save yourself some money and you don't have to see it. But I saw this great thing. Do you know Jordan Peele?
0: Yeah,
1: From Key and Peele, one of my favourite comedy duos ever. And if you haven't seen their show or haven't seen any of their sketches pop up on your socials, you may have seen the meme that features him where he just starts to sweat. He gets more and more uncomfortable as the scenario with his wife plays out. And at the end, there's just water pouring from his head.
0: Yep.
1: This is the sketch.
2: I've just been noticing that every time I leave to go out, the next time I open the computer, the browser history's been cleared.
3: That's weird.
2: Yesterday, I went food shopping for like 15 minutes. I used the computer before I went to the store. And when I came back, my history was gone, the cache was cleared, and the cookies had been reset.
3: I don't know. Maybe there's something wrong with the computer, you know? And it's just one of those things, whenever it gets interrupted from the power source, it has to reboot, and it just totally wipes out the history.
2: Be honest, babe. It's porn, right?
3: Porn? What's... Oh, pornography? No.
2: It's okay if you look at porn. I assumed you did anyways. I mean, every guy does. I'm perfectly okay with that, as long as it's not that weird stuff. Wow! Okay!
0: That's with the sweat coming.
1: Well, the reason I mention him and the Emoji movie is I recently came across this. This happened a couple of years ago, but he said that, the Emoji movie stopped him acting, and he wasn't even in it. I'll read you what he has said. The Emoji movie actually helped me quit acting. I was offered the role of poop. He said, this is true. I wouldn't make this up. I was like, well, that's beeped up. I told my manager, that's beeped up. Let me sleep on it. I came back the next day and said, what are they offering? And they said, oh, well, they've already given it to Sir Patrick Stewart.
0: Sir Patrick Stewart.
1: And I said, beep this. And he's given up acting.
0: Oh.
1: If you can't even get the poop, if you can't play poop, what's the point of keeping going?
0: Who got eggplant?
1: Who was it indeed?
0: How would eggplant sound? Charlie Sheen.
1: He'd be eggplant, that's for sure. Who'd be crazy face?
0: That's you. I'm looking at
1: I'm waiting for the call.
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6: 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Not too bad. Noosa Drive, Noosa Parade into Hastings. Your Monday Noosa Road a bit slow at Beckman's Road heading outbound from Noosaville. Shannon Street, Louisa Street slowing through Gympie and of course Mary Street at Monkland. 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It's Travis at Traffic on Zinc 96.
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11: Hello, I'm Makata Carr. A key communications consumer group says telcos have a long way to go to restore the public's faith in the 000 system. A Senate inquiry has made several recommendations following the major Optus outage of last year. They include allowing Australians to text 000 in an emergency and be compensated if that connection fails. Carol Bennett from the Communications Action Group on the ABC.
12: Alongside reliability and performance, we need to see some changes that actually shore up our confidence in this system.
11: The Coalition could consider reviving the baby bonus payment for couples who add to the population. The latest intergenerational report says the birth rate is falling and by 2066, deaths in Australia will outnumber births. Liberal frontbencher Andrew Hastie says he wants it up for discussion.
13: I would support anything that allows young Australians to form families sooner.
11: One of the indecent assault charges against former broadcaster Alan Jones has been dropped. Prosecutors have announced the charge relating to the witness known as Complainant F has been withdrawn and dismissed. Jones is on trial in Sydney for 19 other sexual-related charges. South Australia's bird flu toll has gone up again. This time another 4 sea lions have tested positive, including a pup. And summer is shaping up to be one of the hottest on record with heat and thunderstorms, as well as a heightened risk of bushfires.
5: Sports. 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
11: A former Fremantle captain will present the Premiership Cup to the Dockers if they beat Brisbane in the AFL Grand Final. Sean McManus will be on standby to hand over the trophy to Justin Longmuir and Alex Pearce on Saturday. And good news for the Roosters ahead of Friday's preliminary final in the NRL. Daly Cherry Evans is free to play after escaping a ban from the judiciary. He was charged alongside Lindsay Collins and Billy Smith after the Sharks clash, but can plead early for a fine. That's the latest news and sport.
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14: Staying sunny and hot for the rest of today, partly cloudy and 29 tomorrow. Wednesday, shower 2 and 26.
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19: Bad Amanda. Bad Amanda.
16: Jonesy.
17: And the virile Jonesy.
18: What a creep. I've heard them describe him as a drunken idiot.
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23: It's showtime!
0: Hello there, it's Jonesy and Amanda.
1: We recently had the big NFL teams playing in Melbourne. It was an incredible, incredible event. And the press went crazy when any of the players said, I like Australian coffee. You've got nature here.
0: You've got nature.
1: But we thought, you know, we can't blame them for being idiots abroad because we're all idiots abroad. We've all been fools, so we're asking you to dob yourselves in.
0: The tribal drum will beat for this. It's Jonesy and Amanda driving you home for Jam Nation.

0: It's Jonesy and Amanda driving you home for Jam Nation. Let us not be accused of being bandwagon jumpers, but we are the biggest bandwagon jumpers.
1: Well, you know, we bleed NFL. From the minute I heard those two teams were here, I've talked about
0: which of the teams again?
1: There's the one that's the 49ers and some Rams.
0: The LA Rams.
1: See, I knew. You know
0: the game.
1: We're all excited. And we ask them questions about what do you think about us? What do you think?
0: You want to live here? You want to buy real estate?
1: Yeah. Are you just so impressed by us? Remember how hurt we were when Travis Kelce, when he went back after his tour with Taylor Swift when she was here, he said he thought that Singapore was a more interesting place.
0: He said Singapore.
1: And we all turned on him.
0: Are you joking? Have you not listened to the teachings of Farnham? Oh, cut your hair in Singapore.
1: Yeah, it's true.
0: Nick Bosser, he loves this place.
2: I think there's some nature.
0: I was watching that on the front bar last night and I thought,
1: But let's not mock them because people are idiots everywhere.
0: It's true.
1: The classic story, I think Wendy Harmer tells this when she was over at the Edinburgh Festival and she heard an American tourist going to Edinburgh Castle saying, well, it's great, but why did they build it so close to the railway station? You're going to find an idiot everywhere. Chances are we've been the idiots.
0: I remember as a kid, I was down the beach beach fishing with the old man and I caught a stingray. And it wasn't a big stingray, a little mini stingray. And these two Americans, New Yorkers, were walking along. And she said, what's that? And I said, it's a stingray. And she goes, hey, honey, get a picture. Wait till they see this back in the Big Apple. And it was like the piddliest stingray in the world. So I'm standing there with the stingray.
1: You're probably still up on their wall somewhere.
0: I could be. Little Jonesy up on
1: Little
0: the
1: Jonesy.
0: Little six-year-old Jonesy.
1: Well, let's talk about this. An idiot abroad. Or at home. And we've all done it. Either you've been the idiot, you've been somewhere, you've heard the idiot. An idiot abroad.
0: The tribal drum.
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8: 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G'day, a breakdown the Bruce Highway southbound through Coochin Creek, not causing delays. Got a gravel spill on the Sunshine Motorway. It's northbound just at the on and off ramps to Mooloolaba Road through Budrum. Nice run up to Gympie on the Bruce, looking good on Tincan Bay Road and the bypass, and still a bit of traffic around Gympie Central, Monklin at Mary Street and Duke at Shannon. 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At Travis at Traffic on Sync 96.
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0: Hello there, it's Jonesy and Amanda driving you home. We have gone NFL crazy. We bleed the red colours. Actually, we do bleed red.
1: Well, what colours are the colours?
0: Well, they're the 49ers. They're red.
1: Yeah, what about the other team?
0: The Rams are green and white and red. And then they just got here. So we're. I'm sort of a Ram guy. I think I'm a Ram guy.
1: You're going to buy a jersey that says...
0: I've already got one. Coincidentally, I got a Rams jersey many years ago and I didn't even realise it was a Rams jersey. What are the chances?
1: Well, that's bandwagon.
0: Dig it out of the
1: rag bag.
0: And someone that is certainly looking forward to hanging out here is Nick Bossa from the 49ers.
2: I think there's some nature.
0: See, he's nailed it. Because in
1: there
0: Australia,
1: is nature. There is nature.
0: A lot of nature.
1: That's right. But we can't poke or point fingers at them.
0: No.
1: Because we're all idiots abroad.
0: Yep.
1: Which is why the tribal drum is beating for this, an idiot abroad.
3: We've got pigeons here.
4: Yeah, pigeons not worldwide.
3: I've got pigeons roaming in England.
0: They're like pit bull. I was in Germany recently and we'd come out of Dachau and it's a very sombering experience.
1: Yes, of course.
0: And we'd driven there in the car. So I've sort of come out of the place just within my thoughts. And they drive on the right-hand side of the road in Germany. And...
1: What do we drive on?
0: We drive on the left-hand
1: Thank
0: side.
1: You.
0: Okay, so they're on the right-hand side of the road. I've come out of Dachau, and I'm usually good driving overseas as long as there's other traffic around because you do fall into the old habits. So I'm sitting at the intersection, and this bus comes along. He's wanting to turn right into my road. And I'm sitting there, I look at Helen, and I said, look at this joker. You get jokers like this back home. Come on, mate, it's not getting any greener. Come on, Fritz, hurry up, hurry up. And he's looking at me, and he's got his hands on the wheel looking at me. I'm going, mate. Your light's green, and then all he does is point down, and I look down, and then I notice, look to my left, and I went, oh, I'm in the wrong lane.
1: Yeah, it's when you have to turn. That's the hardest bit.
0: I'm in his lane.
1: Yeah. Idiot abroad.
0: Mel has joined us.
1: Hello, Mel.
5: Hello. I love your show, guys.
0: Thank you, Mel.
1: Who was the idiot abroad?
5: Well, it was me and my mum. So I was around 11 or 12, and we were holidaying in Hawaii at the time. And we'd just gone and done the hotel buffet dinner thing. And I said to Mum, oh, Mum, there's chocolate mousse. Please, can I have some? She's like, yeah, eat your greens and blah, blah. So off I went to get the chocolate mousse. She said, get me some too. Why not? So we both got our spoons ready to tuck into the chocolate mousse. To the horror of our taste buds, it was not chocolate mousse. It's actually called poi.
0: Oh, poi.
5: Which is it's made of... It's a taro starchy paste.
1: Oh, so it's like a potato starch or something.
0: No, it's a brown paste.
5: Yeah, and it looks mashed up. It looks like chocolate mousse. If you look it up, it 100% looks like chocolate mousse.
1: Mm. Oh, yeah.
0: Well, Jim Y. Rye's got some up on the screen. You know, it does. It looks like a tapenade olive.
1: Yeah, like olive tapenade. Yeah, and probably that would be nice if that's what you're expecting. But if you're expecting ice cream, I went to Hong Kong with my parents when I was about 15 and we went to a big sort of chain restaurant and it was all confusing and food was arriving and there was, I realise now, a finger bowl and Mum drank it thinking it was the soup. It can happen.
0: It's like the Beverly Hillbillies. And we'll go swimming in the sea and pond.
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15: Hi there, I'm Rana Hussein. The Crows have kept their AFLW Finals hopes alive with a 9-point win over the Lions last night to wrap up round 6. Earlier in the day, the Eagles downed the Saints by 11 points. The Suns had a 41-point victory over the Bombers. And the Tigers were 7-point winners over the Giants. And Netball Australia will announce the Diamond Squad tomorrow for the upcoming Constellation Cup against New Zealand. Game 1 is in Auckland on October the 18th.
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0: It's Jonesy and Amanda driving you home on Jam Nation. In If Ill Fever Has Swept the Nation, we're into it. Someone who's beside themselves for being here is Nick Bossa from the 49ers.
1: I think there's some nature.
0: You know, Nick.
2: He's read up.
0: You want nature. You'll get nature around here. We got all kinds.
2: He's read the brochure. Yes, we do
0: have
2: nature.
0: We got a hot and cold nature.
2: But, we shouldn't be too critical of people who don't know much about Australia. Because when we go overseas, we know nothing.
0: It's true.
2: Lots of people come here, don't know anything.
0: Tribal Drama's beating for...
2: An idiot abroad.
0: Could be me.
3: I've got pigeons here.
4: Yeah, pigeons not worldwide.
3: I thought pigeons were only in England.
0: No. Colleen has joined us.
2: Hello, Colleen. Who was the idiot?
5: Hi. Well, my mum and I were the idiots. My mum more so about nature. When we moved here first time from the States, she was excited because she thought there was going to be opals on our lawn for the picking,
2: wow.
5: Kangaroos jumping across the yard, and koalas in the trees.
2: Wow.
5: And I was about 11 years old, and my dad said we were moving to Australia. And I said, but I don't want to go because they don't speak English there.
2: No.
5: Because I had never heard of Australia, and I had only heard of Austria. And so I was very confused, wrong hemisphere and everything.
2: Yeah.
5: But love it here, and we'll stay forever.
0: Oh, good.
2: You have to dig a bit deeper than just to get the opals and just looking out on
0: the
2: lawn.
0: That time you say, as if you're going to see kangaroos running down the main drag and then a kangaroo ran across the harbour bridge, except for today.
2: When I was a kid and we moved from Brisbane to Sydney, I remember Dad saying we're going for a drive across the Harbour Bridge. I remember being in my nightie and my little brunch coat, drove across. I thought I was so disappointed because we didn't go over the top. Well, why do people? It's just a bridge. Who cares?
0: What's the big deal?
2: What's the point? I thought it'd be like a big roller coaster.
0: Jess has joined us.
2: Hello, Jess.
6: Hello. Good afternoon.
2: Hello.
6: I once went on a tour around America and I ended up in Las Vegas. And in Las Vegas, I got fairly intoxicated and I was having the best time ever. And I ended up outside the Eiffel Tower and all the people that I was with said, yeah, it's the real Eiffel Tower. It's the one that was gifted to us here in America. It's so great. And I was so drunk and I just burst into tears and I was so excited because I'd always wanted to like have a kiss underneath the Eiffel Tower. And I thought I'd really seen the Eiffel Tower and it was like the best night ever.
2: Wow. Yeah. Because it's not to scale. Let's face it, the one in Vegas is part of a nightclub arrangement. It's not to scale.
0: It's a lot. It's considerably smaller.
2: Yes.
0: But, you know, the French could have gifted that as well.
2: A little one to be getting, a little aperitif.
0: Did you get one under the Eiffel Tower, Jess?
6: Just a little peck, It was very nice.
2: Well.
0: Okay.
2: Thank you, Jess. Jess is reliving those memories.
0: Craig has joined
2: us. Hello, Craig. Who was the idiot abroad?
7: Hello, that idiot would have been me.
2: Yeah.
7: So long story short, went on a cruise with my family. It was myself, mum, dad, my brother and my cousin. New Year's Eve cruise to the Pacific Islands, absolutely stunning. But I, on New Year's Eve night, met a suitor and didn't make my way back to my room. So I forgot to tell my brother that I wouldn't be back there. So I wake up the next morning to my name over the speaker system through the entire ship. I walk down to customer service. The first thing they say is, "Are you Craig?" I say, yes. They say, turn around. I turn around. There's my parents' mums in tears with a printout of my transaction listing. There's a printout of CCTV. My dad's pacing the boat. My brother, everyone thought I went overboard essentially.
2: Oh.
7: So I was the idiot for not saying anything. And it was a very quiet day trip that day, that's for sure.
0: And did you run into the suitor again?
7: I did. You can't really escape anyone on the boat. So unfortunately saw them many times during the cruise itself and also after. Happened to run into them a few times after
2: of
7: the cruise.
2: Of course you did.
7: Nice little memory.
0: Thanks for the memories. There's nothing worse than the big PA announcement.
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10: 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G'day, a bit of traffic outbound through Mountain Creek on the Sunshine Motorway. Not too bad up through Mount Coolum. Couple of breakdowns on the Bruce. One is southbound heading through Tenawa just prior to the Ilkley Road overpass on the left shoulder, and a breakdown heading southbound through Coochin Creek. No delay. So around Gympie, still a bit of traffic around Gympie Central, easing Mary Street through town. 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It's Travis at Traffic and Sync 96.
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17: Hello, I'm Makata Carr. A Senate inquiry has recommended a major overhaul of the 000 system because it's failing Australians. The probe was sparked after the deadly Optus outage in September last year, and committee chair Sarah Hanson-Young says there needs to be other ways that the public can get help.
18: Australians should be able to contact the police, the ambulance, the fire department via text, not just voice. Over the phone.
17: Australia's population is expected to reach more than 39 million by 2066. The government has released its intergenerational report showing for the first time deaths are expected to outweigh births. The Treasurer, Jim Chalmers, says they're prepared for that economic shift and there's an upside.
19: It's welcome recognition of the quality of our universal healthcare and the contribution that older people make. And it's worth every dollar of extra pressure that it puts on our budgets.
17: More bad news for mortgage holders. ANZ has joined the other major banks in predicting that the cash rate will go up next week. The catch and kill order put out on a shark, which took a 63-year-old man at a Perth beach last week, has been cancelled. Greg O'Neill was swimming only 15 metres offshore. And more than 25,000 people have been deported from the US as part of a secret deal with 35 countries to take them as migrants because they can't legally be forced home.
16: Gympie Toyota, committed to our community.
17: A nervous wait for the Lions to see if Lachie Neale can play in Saturday's grand final. He copped a one-match ban for punching Hawthorn's Jack Ginnivan in the prelim. Teammate Levi Ashcroft says Neale's inclusion is imperative.
20: It'd be a huge loss. One of our best players, you know, really crucial to our midfield and to our ball-winning ability and clearance.
17: And in the NRL, the Roosters are yet to confirm whether halfback Sam Walker will make his return for Friday's prelim against the Dolphins. He's been out for a month with an ankle injury. That's the latest news and sport.
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22: Staying sunny and hot for the rest of today, partly cloudy and 29 tomorrow. Wednesday, shower at 2 and 26.
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0: It's showtime. Hello there, it's Jonesy and Amanda. You know what I've got a hankering for?
2: Tell me.
0: Some science. Science using
2: information. Do you want me to slip on the lab coat?
0: Could you?
2: I will. How about I slip on the lab coat and deliver a science watch?
0: Yep. What about would you slide into your boss's DMs with something a bit saucier than the lab coat?
2: I beg your pardon?
0: Well, this is the subject of Water Cooler Chat.
2: And I take you down memory lane to a TV show that started, I think, in the early 60s, theme tune of which will ignite a fire inside you.
0: It's a blast from the past.
2: Sure is.
0: That's coming up. It's Jonesy and Amanda driving you.

0: It's Jonesy and Amanda driving you home for Jam Nation. Here at our radio station, we have lots of things. And back when I started in radio, you had your radio DJ, you had your traffic department. That's not car traffic, that's ad traffic. Then you had the sales team, you had the news department. So now they've
1: all... And you'd have a marketing team who would make stickers.
0: Yeah, that's right, the stickers department.
1: Yeah.
0: So now they've got all these word salad names. Traffic, radio traffic is advertising sales and something or other.
1: And I think sales is now word salad. I think that's actually the department of word salad.
0: It's called the client experience team. Okay. But every week they put up on their little whiteboard next to their pie charts.
1: They put up kind of a would you rather. And we walked past and we thought, why don't we make this an on-air segment? Let's nick it.
0: Because if you steal from us, you no doubt have stolen twice.
1: Quite true.
0: But what we're very good at doing is getting a great intro for it, which we've done, and we've called it... Gather round.
1: Maybe this segment should be, would you rather have that intro or not?
0: I know that you like no bells and whistles.
1: I like you're anti an ABC bells chick. And anti whistles.
0: You're like off mic.
1: I want people to be in a library and I'll go, shush.
0: You want long-winded chat breaks and
1: I do.
0: Poor microphone
1: technique. And we'll just sit around and talk about our book clubs. That's what I'd like. Yep. I actually would like it.
0: I, on the other hand, like to make money and I like food.
1: All right.
0: So today's water cooler chat, and this is something that I looked at and I went, oh my goodness, this is a prickly pear. Would you rather accidentally send nudes to your boss or your parents?
1: Oh.
0: So you've taken sexy nudes of yourself. Do you send that to your boss or do you send it to your parents? Which one?
1: You make it sound like you have to choose one.
0: Well, you do have to choose one.
1: Yeah, but do you send it to your parents? No, you've accidentally done it. If you had to, if you've accidentally sent it out to your parents or your boss, which would you prefer?
0: And you can't say, I don't take nudes of myself. This has got to be open-hearted as far as this goes.
1: And open other things.
0: Yeah, so you're into this.
1: This is interesting and intriguing.
0: And you're meaning to send it to your partner, but instead...
1: Yeah,
0: it gets lost.
1: It's intriguing because this is being spoken about in a workplace and it's on a whiteboard in a workplace where their actual bosses are looking.
0: Yeah.
1: Oh, I want to send it to you.
0: Just answer the question.
1: I don't know. You go first.
0: Am I right? You've sent nudes to me many times.
1: Even your boss.
0: When you've had a few strong bros, I would say.
2: Well, I was going to say, Jonesy, you like to claim that you're my boss, so I'm trying to imagine sending a nude to you would be just mortifying.
1: Or to your
2: and
1: parents.
2: It would make you jealous, to be honest, So, yeah, to my parents. Probably to my parents, I think. Because they've seen me naked.
0: Yeah.
1: As an adult?
2: Not as an adult.
1: Are you a nudie-rudy family?
2: No, we're not a family of nudists. Although, Dad does like to...
1: Bath?
2: Yeah, he goes in the ice bath.
1: Brendan, how about you?
0: I think I'd rather send nudes to my mum. Only cause she doesn't check her phone. So there's a good chance I could hack the system.
1: That's not the true spirit of this game.
0: I know, but she doesn't look at texts. I don't text Brendan.
1: Oh, that's not... Well, you could always do an artist impression and send it over.
0: I'm just hacking the system. What about you with young art?
1: I think my 92-year-old father, horrendous.
0: Yeah.
1: But that's a one-off where you go, that was awful, rather than sending to a boss who you see every day. I don't know. I guess I'd rather parents than boss.
0: Okay, there, well, we have our answers.
1: Oh, that's a hard one. I feel exhausted.
0: This is very hard.
1: It's very, very difficult.
0: Join us around the water cooler, won't you?
1: Here it is. Would you rather accidentally send nudes to your boss or your parents?
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0: Hello, it's Jonesy and Amanda driving you home.
1: I'm going to take you back to 1968.
0: The year I was born?
1: Well, were you born in 68?
0: It's the 3rd of April 1968, in case you're wondering when my birthday is.
1: And yet I know that you know this TV show. It premiered in 1968. The song lives on forever. Here it is. Banana Splits.
0: Yep. It ran for some time.
1: Yeah, it did.
0: Or did they just make it in one year and just keep repeating it forever?
1: Let's just get to this bit. I like this bit.
0: And they were driving in those little amphibians. But they were amphibious.
1: Why don't you just talk through the whole thing?
0: I'm not ruining
1: get to
0: the
1: this
0: plot.
1: Etc. All right. Don't rub your face.
0: No, no.
1: The series ran for 31 episodes.
0: Did you know
1: Saturday
0: I almost
1: mornings.
0: Bought one of those amphibious vehicles? Their little dune buggies that they had, the six-wheeler, was on eBay.
1: How much?
0: It was a bit much. It was $5,000.
1: That's not much. For an amphibious...
0: What are you, made of money?
1: For an amphibious vehicle.
0: Yeah, but it didn't work. The auction started at $1,000.
1: If it didn't work, obviously, we don't see them on the water ever.
0: Yeah, you do. I've seen one on the water. When I was a kid, I thought it was the greatest thing I'd ever seen in my life.
1: Anyway, this show was on in syndication, as they say, which means repeats for years and years and years and years and years. I was intrigued because I just looked it up because the Banana Splits were a band, big men wearing furry costumes, men or women, who knows. There was a feature-length comedy horror film adaptation in 2019. It was rated R, and the trailer, I just had a look at it, is quite disturbing. Have a listen.
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0: That's horror.
1: That's horror. Watch out, HR Puffin stuff. They're coming for you too.
0: Well, Sigmund the Sea Monster. Actually, he was a sea monster. He was supposed to be scary, but pretty lame, really.
1: Okay, Brendan. Nerd.
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0: Here at Zinc 96, Vilco and Jade have always wanted to run away to the circus. Although after years of early wake-ups, some would say they're already there. In fact, Vilco reckons he'd make a great circus performer. He's already mastered the incredible disappearing diet. Ashton's Great Australian Circus is coming to Gympie these school holidays, September 25 to October 4. And here's your chance to experience breathtaking aerial acts, amazing contortion, laugh-out-loud comedy, and the incredible Globeriders from Brazil that'll have you gripping the edge of your seat. And all this week, Vilco and Jade have tickets for you and your family. So round them up and run away together with Zinc 96. 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
0: 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Angel is a centiphone. 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

0: Here at Zinc 96, Bilko and Jade have always wanted to run away to the circus. Although after years of early wake-ups, some would say they're already there. In fact, Bilko reckons he'd make a great circus performer. He's already mastered the incredible disappearing diet. Ashton's Great Australian Circus is coming to Gympie these school holidays, September 25 to October 4. And here's your chance to experience breathtaking aerial acts, amazing contortion, laugh out loud comedy, and the incredible globe riders from Brazil that'll have you gripping the edge of your seat. And all this week, Bilko and Jade have tickets for you and your family. So round them up and run away together with Zinc 96.
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0: Zinc 96 has Gympie, Noosa and the Kalula Coast's favourite playlist. 80s hits you love. I wish that I had to see the girl. The 90s and 2000s. You got the music in me. And 60s and 70s tracks that stand the test of time. 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

0: Here at Zinc 96, Vilco and Jade have always wanted to run away to the circus. Although after years of early wake-ups, some would say they're already there. In fact, Vilco reckons he'd make a great circus performer. He's already mastered the incredible disappearing diet. Ashton's Great Australian Circus is coming to Gympie these school holidays, September 25 to October 4. And here's your chance to experience breathtaking aerial acts, amazing contortion, laugh out loud comedy, and the incredible globe riders from Brazil that'll have you gripping the edge of your seat. And all this week, Vilco and Jade have tickets for you and your family. 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
0: 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The 90s and 2000s. Lord, I'm doing all I can to be a better man. And 60s and 70s tracks that stand the test of time. 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

0: We all agree birthdays are the best day ever, so why not let the world know? 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
1: Hi, it's September 15. Marilyn Monroe's iconic skirt scene from The Seven-Year Itch was filmed on this day in 1954.
2: Oh, do you feel the breeze from the subway? Isn't it delicious?
1: In 1971, the Greenpeace Environmental Organisation was formed in Canada. Here's co-founder Dr. Patrick Moore.
3: In those days, you said peace is almost like see you later. Yeah. And he looked up and said, why don't we make it a Greenpeace? Just like that.
1: Lindy and Michael Chamberlain had their convictions in the death of daughter Azaria quashed on this day in 1988.
4: The matinee jacket was found near a dingo lair at Uluru. The NT government ordered Mrs. Chamberlain's immediate release.
1: The Sydney Olympic Games opening ceremony was held on this day in 2000. It became the most watched program of all time with 10.5 million viewers. Remember Nikki Webster, centre stage? Malcolm Turnbull became Australia's 29th Prime Minister in 2015 after a successful challenge over Tony Abbott.
5: I met with the Prime Minister and advised him that I would be challenging him for the leadership of the Liberal Party.
1: September 15 birthday, special one for legendary director Oliver Stone. He's 80.
6: The imagination has to be sparked in both directions to make the unique individual.
1: Brilliant actor Tommy Lee Jones is also 80.
7: Average foot speed over uneven ground, barring injuries, 4 miles an hour. That gives us a radius of 6 miles.
1: Aussie actress Paula Duncan turns 74, starred in all the top Aussie dramas. And remember this?
8: With spray and wipe all purpose, I cleaned up every surface.
1: League legend Terry Lamb celebrates his 65th. Played 350 games and captained the Bulldogs to their 1995 premiership win. Another league great, Brett Camorley, is 50.
9: Inside pass for Camorley. There is the Melbourne combination.
1: Venom star Tom Hardy turns 49.
10: Anybody would consider doing Bond, wouldn't they?
1: Harry Charles Albert David Windsor, Prince Harry, Duke of Sussex, is 42.
11: I have to get to the stage where I was always going to be Prince Harry.
1: And Socceroos star Aaron Moy is 36. Played 57 games for Australia. Finally, one of the most renowned writers of all time, Dame Agatha Christie, was born on this day in 1890, died aged 85 in 1976.
12: I found myself making up stories and acting the different parts.
1: Remembering Dame Agatha Christie on September 15.
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13: 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In good news, we are in the clear of any major incidents or accidents across Noosa. We're looking nice and clear for Sunrise Road in both directions. Absolutely nothing to hold you up if you're driving along Emu Mountain Road. Some work's underway for Hilton Terrace, just causing a little bit of slowing down, and the Bruce Highway moving along well. 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Bob Jane T-Marts, they'll look after you. It's Jess with another update in 30 minutes on Zinc 96.
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22: Good morning, Bruce Atkinson here, broadcasting from Cubby Cubby Country. A local MP is calling on Australia's terror threat level to be lifted. We're currently at probable, which means there's a greater than 50% chance of a significant terror attack on Australian soil. ASIO boss Mike Burgess says four significant attacks have been foiled since Bondi, along with 16 less serious plots. Andrew Wallace says the level should be upgraded to expected.
23: Mike Burgess has come out recently and said that he believes that the current framework is not really responsive to the current threat environment, and I absolutely agree with him, because if we're seeing that amount of terrorist attacks being thwarted by our intelligence agencies, it's very clear to all that the threat to Australians is more than just probable.
22: As part of Dementia Action Week, there are calls for more conversations aimed at improving awareness and reducing stigma. Dementia Australia CEO Professor Tanya Buchanan says we aren't talking enough about the condition, despite it being the nation's leading cause of death.
24: This year, there are estimated to be close to 500,000 people living with dementia in Australia and 1.7 million people involved in their care. We know the number of people in Australia living with dementia is expected to increase to more than 1 million by 2065. And dementia is currently the leading cause of death in Australia.
22: An estimated 7,800 people have dementia on the Sunshine Coast and more than 1,200 at Gympie. That number is expected to increase by up to 90% in the next 30 years. A dolphin has astonished University of the Sunshine Coast researchers with his novel feeding strategy. Bubbles has been observed between 2021 to 2025 chasing big-eyed trevally in shallow reefs off Lady Elliot Island until they regurgitate their food. He then eats it, and UDSC research fellow Dr. Asia Haynes says it's not a common practice.
25: Bubbles, as he's affectionately known, is the only dolphin, or indeed the only cetacean, so that's dolphin or whale species, that has been recorded undergoing this behaviour. You know, these kind of behaviours would be difficult to record for a number of species, but yeah, he's the only one that we know of so far.
22: In national news, Anthony Albanese has issued an urgent plea for guardrails on AI. The PM is in New York for the United Nations General Assembly, releasing a statement with 21 other world leaders warning the technology poses security and safety risks. It's calling for global guardrails to ensure AI remains under human control.
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26: Collingwood's Nick Daicos has created history in bagging his first ever Brownlow, with the 23-year-old polling a record 47 votes. That's 11 clear of runner-up Bailey Smith. His style 70 owes a lot of his success to his brother Josh and to the Pies for putting their trust in him.
27: It's been
2: a hell of a ride. It's been a really exciting 5 years, and I feel like we're in the window to attack again, and we've got some really good youth, so I'm so grateful.
26: Still on AFL, and the Dockers have lodged their request for Warfie time to be allowed at the MCG in the grand final, arguing it's no different to playing songs after a goal. In NRL, James Tedesco has been named in the RLPA Players Dream Team for a record sixth time. The veteran Chook was named at fullback. And in basketball, the Jack Jumpers have come from 16 points down to beat the Phoenix by 5 in last night's NBL clash in Hobart. David Johnson top scoring for the Winners with 26. Tonight, the Bullets host the Breakers in their new home at Brisbane's Pat Rafter Arena.
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5: Well, today's the last of the hot days. You might notice a bit of fog around the Merri Valley today, but there could be some showers later this morning or this afternoon. We're going to reach 30 is what the Bureau's saying. Then the rain moving through from tomorrow to the weekend. Top of 26 expected Wednesday, Thursday, Friday. Overnight's 13 degrees. And then probably by Sunday, Monday, weather will taper off to cloudy days and gradually getting up to about 27.
6: Tell me that we're getting lots and lots of rain, because yesterday Gareth checked our water tanks and he said, we're officially on water restrictions. I was like, wait, what? How come I didn't get noticed?
5: Poor girls, no hours washing your hair and your bum. Wow. Oh,
6: excuse me.
5: Sorry.
6: You mean sitting in the bottom of the shower shaving my legs? That's what I normally do.
5: Well, can't you? This is the thing. Can't you turn the water off while you do the shave and then just rinse it off in the basin or something?
6: You could, but why would you? The luxury of a shower, just sitting on the floor, shaving my legs, wet hair. So good.
5: Living at South Fork, mate. You're on tank water.
6: I know.
5: Sacrifice you got to make.
6: So, yeah, we're down to half tanks now, which doesn't sound too bad, but it just means we don't know how much water we're going to get.
5: Well, it's not going to be torrential. Like Wednesday, maybe 2 to 3 millimetres, another 3 on Thursday. So all up, probably about 7 to 8 millimetres over about 4 or 5 days.
6: Need more than that.
5: You need torrential. You need like 20, 30, so none of that.
6: I need about 30 to 50 mil. It'd be great.
5: Yeah.
6: She's pretty dry at my place.
5: You want
6: the
5: Zinc family to donate some water bottles for your shaving cause or what?
6: Well, it's more for everything. There's 6 people using water every day. You don't realise how much you use.
5: Oh, you got girls too, so they'd all be shaving. God.
6: I reckon boys are just as bad. Everyone shampoos their hair. They come out.
5: But your boys aren't shaving their chest or anything,
6: no.
5: are they?
6: No. Are your boys?
5: I don't know. No, I think Isaac is. He looks a bit... He walks around with a shirt off because he's got a rig now, as a 19-year-old boy loves to do, and... there's no hair there. Now, he either is follically challenged or he's doing the shave.
6: Do you have a hairy chest?
5: Yeah.
6: Oh, you do?
5: Yeah.
6: Oh, I didn't know you were a hirsute.
5: I did shave once.
6: Itches like a bastard.
5: Didn't impress any of the ladies. I go, what do you reckon? Put your hand on that.
6: It's prickly. I don't want to touch it.
5: See, once you go once, you got to keep doing it.
6: Yeah, you do. You could wax.
5: You know? No, thanks.
6: You blokes are such sooks when it comes to hair removal.
5: You know what? I do electrolysis so it'll be permanent.
6: That hurts.
5: I'd go that far.
6: And it takes more than one.
5: Ah, does it?
6: Yeah, yeah.
5: No, I couldn't do that.
6: Could do it lots.
5: I'd want one in all in just one session, I'm done.
6: No, that's not how it works, mate. Bummer.
5: So I won't be doing that.
6: What'd you do to your head to make that bald?
5: I'd shave it once a week. You can see it's cut the stubbles. Can you feel that?
6: See, I can't see it. I reckon you've got the smoothest head.
5: But it's not now. I can feel the stubble coming back already after. See, I shaved Saturday. And it's now, it's always coming up to 3-day growth.
6: Do you have to put something on your head to stop it itching? Because, you know, like sometimes when you shave, you get itchy skin, your skin gets dry.
5: It'll itch after about 10 or 11 days.
6: Oh, that's from the hair regrowth.
5: Yeah.
6: Huh.
5: I start feeling it. And then the face too. So, yeah, this is...
6: your beard's gone.
5: Yeah, 3-day growth, mate.
6: 3-day growth. Smooth as a baby's bottom.
5: And
6: it smells
5: and a bit of a
6: better
5: grape.
6: Too.
5: 12 degrees at the Palms right now. 16 on Gari. For Talk at Depot. 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

0: It's the boss with Courtney Cox jumping up on stage. Remember the video?
1: I do. Tight jeans.
0: Before she was in Friends. It's her claim to fame in acting, I reckon. Quarter to six right now.
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3: Good morning. Light variable winds across coast beaches, but the southerlies aren't too far away. They should set in over the next couple of hours and strengthen during the day. The swell is only around half a metre from the southeasterly direction, but about 13, 14 second intervals. Next tide's a low tide just before 11. 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
1: 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Time saver traffic.
2: It's Travel Tuesday at Flight Centre. Fly to Auckland one way from $247 per person today only at Flight Centre. Moving off Hilton Terrace onto Memorial Avenue, it is a little bit slow. That's due to works near Lake Street. If you're driving along the Bruce Highway southbound through Woombye this morning, watch out for big delays due to a single vehicle crash before the Keel Mountain Road overpass. Gympie, Wickham Street looking good. 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
8: Good morning, it's Bruce Atkinson here. A Sunshine Coast MP wants Australia's terror threat system overhauled. Andrew Wallace says the threat level should be lifted from probable to expected after ASIO revealed four significant attacks have been foiled since Bondi, along with 16 less serious plots. Mr. Wallace says the current framework for our terror threat rating isn't fit for purpose.
9: We have to ensure that our intelligence agencies and our law enforcement have the appropriate tools and resources and frameworks to be able to keep Australians safe. And I think that we need to be having a conversation now as to whether those frameworks are correct and whether they're fit for purpose.
8: A new survey suggests we aren't talking enough about dementia, despite being the nation's leading cause of death. One in two Australians say they have little or no knowledge, even though 500,000 Aussies are currently living with the condition. An estimated 7,800 people have dementia on the Sunshine Coast and more than 1,200 in Gympie. That number is expected to increase by up to 90% in the next 30 years.
10: Skin cancer, sun safety, mental health and heart health are all discussed more openly than dementia. And as a nation, we've done a great job in having these really important conversations with national campaigns like Slip, Slop, Slap, Seek and Slide and asking each other if we're okay. Those conversations have made a real difference. But with dementia, we're not there yet.
8: Dementia Australia's CEO, Professor Tanya Buchanan there. For the first time ever, a bottlenose dolphin has been recorded using a unique method to have a meal. Bubbles has been observed by University of the Sunshine Coast researchers in shallow reefs off Lady Elliot Island, chasing big eye trevally until they regurgitate and drop their food, which he then eats. UniSC research fellow Dr. Asia Haynes says he could just eat the trevally, but as a solitary dolphin, he may have developed an easier method.
11: So he doesn't have the benefits of hunting in a group as some dolphins do, and so it might just be that for him, as a solo forager, it's easier for him to do it this way than it is to try and catch the trevally themselves, because they're fast and he's hunting alone.
8: In national news, the state government is assuring us it'll be sticking to budget when it comes to Olympic builds for the 2032 Brisbane Games, but won't be giving regular cost updates. The Premier insists the total cost will be within the $7.1 billion budget. And now with sport, here's Phoebe Humphrey.
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12: In sport, Collingwood's Nick Daicos has won his first Brownlow medal with a record 47 votes. That's 11 votes clear of runner-up Bailey Smith and 13 ahead of the third-place Marcus Bontempelli. The 23-year-old telling Seven he owes a lot of his success to his brother, Josh.
13: Well, I couldn't have asked for a better role model since I've entered the club, mate. You're my brother, one of my best mates. But, yeah, I love coming into work every day and getting better with you.
12: And Panther Nathan Cleary is good to go for the prelim against the Knights after a foot injury. That's the latest news and sport.
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15: Hey, top of 30 degrees today. That won't last too long. There's a change coming through that'll bring some rain either late this afternoon or maybe this morning. But rain is coming. Not loads of it, but probably in about, well, the next 4 or 5 days. We're looking at up to about, 10 millimetres of rain. So 2 or 3 millimetres per day. Tops of 25 expected overnight to 14. That'll go through till about the weekend.
16: I think it's going to be a beautiful sunrise this morning, because as I was driving to work, I could see hints of it and it was bright red.
15: Well, take a look outside. Is that a nice sunrise?
16: Look at it. It's glorious, isn't it?
15: Sort of masked with a bit of
16: smoke,
15: cloud
16: I think.
15: There.
16: No, I think it's a bit of smoke in smoke the air.
15: Smoke, do you reckon?
16: Might be a little bit.
15: There's, yeah. Can't see any burning offs happening from QLD. Was it QFD fires?
16: No. So right out the back, there's big fires out near Nanango, I think, and also nowhere near us, obviously, and Stanthorpe as well had some big fires last night. So, yeah, there's some smoke around. I don't know whether that's
15: happening around the coast at the moment. Otherwise, some fog around the Merry Valley right here.
16: Hmm.
15: 12 degrees at Jones Hill at the moment, 16 at Rainbow. 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I'll let you know about that. 6:05 right now.

0: Zach 96, Vilko and Jade for Brekkie at 6:09. Very excited about Kate Miller Hokey coming up on the show later this morning. You know why?
1: Why?
0: Her brand new song, Kiss and the Apocalypse, just speaks to me, as you know. You know, I'm right down the rabbit hole with apocalypse and stuff, because as you know, next February, there's something big happening in the world. It's amazing. I can't wait.
1: I'm looking at our predictions on the screen in here. 10th of the 2nd, 2026. Jade bet Vilko that Trump wouldn't do a UFO disclosure this year.
0: Wouldn't. He still hasn't.
1: Which equals a bottle of rum. So when I go to Germany later this year, if there's no Trump disclosure, that's a bottle of rum for me. Merry
0: so when
1: Christmas.
0: You come back in January, what, I've got to have one sitting on the desk
1: correct,
0: there,
1: right? Correct, absolutely.
0: Okay.
1: That's a bet.
0: Yeah, fair enough.
1: And then on the 24th, so 2 weeks after that original bet, Vilko bet Jade that Trump to have an alien beside him called Skinny Bob when he does said alien disclosure, and that's until the end of the year as well. And if he doesn't, in fact, turn up with Skinny Bob, old Trumpy, then you owe me a steak dinner.
0: Yeah, right.
1: So, mate, it is coming up.
0: Oh, it's
1: rum
0: fine.
1: And steak for Jade this year.
0: I will pay anything because you will all be blown away. By next February, it'll all become clear where things are going. I have been saying it ever since I come back from holidays in February this year. There is something big in 12 months, we're, what, 6 months away.
1: This reminds me of when I was in maybe grade 10. There was a prediction. What do they call it? It's not the Maymans, the Mayans.
0: Mayans.
1: Whatever.
0: Is this the 2012 stuff?
1: No, it was well before that. So it would have been 93 maybe.
0: Yeah.
1: Where the end of the world was predicted and we're all just waiting for a date. I think it was in November and it came. And
0: oh, yeah. Look, the Mayans were saying 2012 was going to be some sort of strange shift. Nothing happened in 2012. Life just continued.
1: Yeah.
0: And as you know, probably some people say it got shifted to 2020 with COVID, you know, the way the world changed. That was just an economical thing because if we hadn't had the world the way it is, the world would have gone on anyway. No, if no one was flying planes or going on holidays, no one would have cared.
1: I don't know. I just remember, like, there's been lots of doomsday predictions. Who's the one-eyed woman that, no, she's blind?
0: Baba Vishnu.
1: Baba Ganoush. What's her name?
0: Baba Ganoush Vishnu, whatever.
1: Yeah, her.
0: I know.
1: She, all the predictions, oh, man, that scared the crumbs out of us as kids.
0: Yeah.
1: But.
0: It's okay. Don't need to be scared. Just the world will transform
1: in a big way. What do you think's going to happen?
0: Something totally different from what we do every day. You and I will not be here doing this.
1: Well, we might just get fired. That could be anything.
0: No, it's
1: bigger. Is this
0: bigger,
1: shit you're dreaming about
0: or what?
1: It's
0: bigger than that, mate. It really is bigger than that, and I'm happy with it. Actually, we'll give you a prediction today.
1: Oh, what are you betting first?
0: Here we go. I'm going to predict the 7-Eleven in Noosaville will be overrun today. You know why?
1: Oh.
0: They are the cheapest place selling unleaded fuel at $2.13.9 a litre.
1: 213.
0: The 7-Eleven Noosaville on Yamundi Road has an, so get there now if you need to fill your tank. That and the Ampole in Noosaville on Eney Creek Road. The Yugo Tawantin in Donella Street. United Doonan, Yamundi Noosa Road. Freedom Fuels in Noosaville. Yeah, all these places have got unleaded for $2.13.9. That
1: can
0: even
1: you cover
0: beats
1: me for about an hour and a half. I've got a road trip to do.
0: Hey, I know you need it. Actually, what's the diesel there for you?
1: Jeez.
0: The diesel is $2.62 at Freedom Fuels, and then EG Ampol on Eney Creek Road $2.63. Mate, Noosaville at the moment is beating out Gympie. Liberty Monkland the cheapest for unleaded $2.25.
1: Yeah.
0: At
1: see,
0: the moment.
1: I pulled in yesterday for $2.93. That's where I was getting diesel yesterday. It's just heartbreaking.
0: Well, Atlas Fuel Gympie, I've got it for $2.60. That's diesel. Liberty Monkland got it for $2.52.
1: Jeez.
0: But in Noosa, if you're looking for diesel, the Night Owl, $2.69 there. Freedom Fuels, as I said, $2.62, or Ampol, $2.63. But if you want your unleaded, 7-Eleven Noosaville right now, get there this morning.
1: Tell me, you know how you're into predictions? You know how house rates are supposed to go up? Interest rates are supposed to go up two more times before Christmas and fuel prices are just BS.
0: Mm.
1: What is your prediction to what's going to happen after that?
0: Well, I'm not an economist. I've been following Alan Kohler, the guy from the ABC, and he's been all doom and gloom, so I've been keeping away from him. Scott Papers, you know, keeps saying pay down your debt. The thing is,
1: that's hard because I can barely pay down my bloody groceries.
0: Well, Rose Smith is saying we've all got to come to this point of trying to be debt free, and that's very damn hard. But that's what we've got to try and do.
1: People tell us how to do that.
0: Is Scott Pape that rich though?
1: Oh shit!
0: Is Rose Smith our psychic rich?
1: She is. She's made that very clear to us previously. She has no financial burdens whatsoever.
0: Nice way
1: and
0: to live, isn't it?
1: She lives in a beautiful part of the world in a rainforest.
0: Oh, Tambourine Mountain, yes, on the Gold Coast.
1: She goes all right. Yeah. And Scott Pape is a besquillionaire.
0: He did lose it all. He had the fires go through his property.
1: Blah, blah, blah. Terrible, awful, but changed his life. He's come out the other side of that. He got his insurance payout. He'll tell you that himself. And he is a besquillionaire.
0: Yeah, you're feeling a bit nasty at the moment, aren't you?
1: I mean, I'm just telling the truth. You know? All of these things. No, Rose Smith is independently wealthy. She's built that business from the ground herself. Scott Pape, independently wealthy, built that from the ground up. All of these people have heaps of money. It's very easy to say save money and pay down your debt when you've got shit tons of money.
0: Go without your avocado toast.
1: Oh, yeah, that's so not me. You know it's
0: don't
1: not.
0: Don't go on a holiday. Oh, maybe, mate, you know
1: can
0: what I
1: tell
0: did?
1: You something my stepmother said to me the other day? And it changed my life, and I absolutely loved it. Good morning, Silver, to you. She said to me, there are no ATMs in coffins, Jade.
0: What do you mean by that?
1: We're talking about going overseas at Christmas time.
0: Yeah.
1: And I was saying that I feel like it's a lot of money to spend to go on a holiday at this particular time in the world.
0: Yeah.
1: And she said to me, there are no ATMs in coffins. It's another way of saying you only live once, right? And this is a moment in time where both of my girls are old enough to travel, but not so old that they've moved out of home and these opportunities don't present themselves. So while I scrimp and save and put every cent away, that really rung true with me.
0: Yeah. And you want to create those memories, which is fantastic.
1: Yeah.
0: But you don't put yourself into hock to do it.
1: No, that's exactly right. Yeah.
0: You know, I got a mate of mine who his wife always wanted to go out every weekend. She wanted to go to lunch, wanted a dinner. He's trying to pay off a place that he could not fight against her. She goes, I'm not sitting home doing nothing on the weekend. And he said, but this is how we're going to try and get ahead. And she goes, no, I will not be a prisoner in my home. Hence, still in debt when they could have been out of debt. He and I were sort of comparing, you know, where we were living. I mean, you know, in my life over the past 10, 15 years, I've worked extra hard. I've taken on extra jobs. Mate, I've not gone on holidays for ages and I'm reaping the rewards now, you know?
1: Yeah. I also think you have to live your life. But if you see me on a corner shaking my leg, don't judge me.
0: Well, Crocs on or off, my friend.
2: 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In fact, Bilko reckons he'd make a great circus performer. 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Ashton's Great Australian Circus is coming to Gympie these school holidays, September 25 to October 4. 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

Oh, that's Chisel, Barnsley, and Mossy at their sublime best when the war is over. Zik 96 with Bilko and Jade this morning. Time is 6:24. Just in the back of John Farnham, that Reach Out concert they had there Sunday night. I've always thought Farnsley did the better version of that song. I mean, this is him from his Live in Germany DVD. Take a listen to this.

0: mean, that voice, Jade, I mean, we're never going to hear it again. I'm going through depression that we'll never hear John Farnham live on stage again. I mean, great as the tribute was, it was so awesome to see people out there supporting him.
1: Well, just on that, Bilks, last night Gareth was watching clips from Sunday night's tribute concert, and most of the people he knew, there was one guy that got up and sang, and he just said, God, he sounds like John Farnham. And it was, in fact, John Farnham's son that you were speaking about yesterday.
0: The one who went on The Voice and no one turned.
1: And I did not realise how much he sounded like his dad. It was just incredible.
0: What I couldn't understand. Ronan and Kay Miller-Heidke were there looking at each other, their backs to this singer. It wasn't Robbie Farnham who was on The Traitors. I can't think of his name.
1: I'm just going to look it up.
0: But they were saying, God, it sounds like John, and they didn't turn. I mean, that's slappable. Seriously, Ronan, that is slappable. When we talked to Kate Miller-Heidke this morning, I really want to confront her about that. You're saying stay away from it. Jade, should I or not? Because I'm really annoyed at her.
1: Well, no, we probably shouldn't tell her that you're annoyed at her. You could.
0: But I'm annoyed.
1: Okay.
0: Should I bring it up or do you want me to gloss over it?
1: Well, maybe not. I'm just looking here. It says John Farnham's sons, Rob and James, did not compete on The Voice Australia, but his nephew, Jess Kelly, appeared on the blind auditions. So maybe...
0: It was the nephew. Right, yeah.
1: Maybe don't bring it up because we're not entirely sure. It also says John's actual son, Rob Farnham, is a musician, frontman for the band Rival Fire, so who recently helped organise and perform the massive star-studded tribute concert for his father in Melbourne's Rod Laver Arena. So just maybe don't say anything.
0: All right.
1: But he has a voice unlike any other,
0: I won't say anything because I love Kay Miller-Heidke, but I just thought it was a really missed opportunity by one of our biggest TV shows, and the fact that The Voice will not be back next year means there's nowhere to showcase. I mean, where are we going to see Chris Kelly? Or where are we going to see Rob Farnham? And, you know, I'll give Rob his due. Rob has been a great spokesperson for his dad. He's been on press everywhere. I've seen him on TV. He really is, you know, the soul and heart of his family at the moment, and really pushing his dad's barrow, which is great. And I do hope there's and I know when John does pass on to the great rock and roll heaven in the sky, the country there'll be a National Day of mourning, all right?
1: Oh, yeah.
0: There'll be a big state funeral or whatever. But
1: his legacy within Australian music and, in fact, within Australian culture is so huge. We were talking about the fact last night that they didn't think they would release You're the Voice. Isn't that incredible to think it was a song that almost never was?
0: Well, can you imagine Whispering Jack? I mean, it's being bankrolled by Glenn Wheatley. No one knew any of the songs were going to do anything.
1: Yes.
0: And then you go to radio stations with this song, and because John Farnham's on the label, radio programmers are going, Sadie guy.
1: Yes.
0: They didn't want to give it a go. I mean, again, thank God Glenn Wheatley managed to push through that and we got the album. Whispering Jack was something they, you know, put on the line personally. They, you know, mortgaged everything to make it happen. That's belief. That is, I don't know, that's a mate.
1: You just hear any of his songs, it just takes you back to a time and a place, right? He's got a voice unlike any other.
0: And I'll never hear again, which is really sad anyway. Don't want to get the mood down this morning, just saying that John Farnham, that legacy, I can't wait for the DVD to come out of that thing on Sunday night, and there is one in the works, hopefully by Christmas.
1: I think families all over Australia will watch that. If it comes out on DVD or whatever other way we can get it into our homes, I think it's something that we would, as Australians, just watch.
0: They will, because it's for cancer research, so there's another chance to, get money again.
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3: 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If you're heading through Woomba this morning, watch out for a single vehicle crash on the Bruce Highway southbound. It's off to the side before the Kill Mountain Road overpass. Fortunately, delays have eased. No dramas for the entire stretch of David Low Way into Noosa and Emu Mountain Road looking good. No dramas for Gympie on the Bruce Highway. 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
10: Good morning, Bruce Atkinson here, broadcasting from Cubby Cubby Country. A local MP wants a thorough examination of Australia's terror threat system to ensure it's fit for purpose. Australia's terror threat level is currently at probable, but Andrew Wallace says it should be lifted to expected after revelations ASIO foiled four significant attacks since Bondi. He says Australians need to become more attuned to the risks we're facing.
11: When Australians see that our current threat level is at probable, meaning that there's a greater than 50% chance of an attack, it's sort of almost downplaying the risks that we are facing currently, and it's sending inconsistent messages to the Australian public.
10: Calls for an increased national focus on a condition impacting 500,000 Australians. As part of Dementia Action Week, there's a push for more conversations aimed at improving awareness and reducing stigma. An estimated 7,800 people have dementia on the Sunshine Coast. In Gympie, it's more than 1,200, and that number's expected to increase by up to 90% in the next 30 years. Dementia Australia CEO Professor Tanya Buchanan says people living with the disease are being left behind.
12: Silence isn't neutral. It has a real cost. And when dementia stays out of the national conversation, it certainly leaves people alone when they need connection the most. But care standards stagnate and the systems that should support people just don't keep pace. Our policy attention, research, funding, they all follow where national conversations go.
10: University of the Sunshine Coast researchers have uncovered a never-before-recorded method of a dolphin hunting for food. Bubbles has been observed by the researchers in shallow reefs off Lady Elliot Island, chasing big-eyed trevally until they regurgitate and release their food, which he then eats. UniSC research fellow Dr. Asia Haynes says it was great to be able to record Bubbles' unique feeding method.
13: He's happily going about his behaviour while we're up close and personal and able to witness it. So it was really exciting to see, and we were able to record the behaviour, observe it with our own eyes, and also get those audio recordings where we could hear the echolocation that he was undergoing.
10: In national news, charges have been laid after a shooting in Sydney that's left an 11-year-old boy in hospital. Emergency services were called to Norwest last night with three 18-year-olds arrested. One has since been charged. Police don't believe it's linked to organised crime. A new stat show Aussie drivers are paying some of the highest fuel prices in the Asia Pacific. Unleaded here is around 87 cents a litre more expensive than what it costs in Japan. And now with sport, here's Phoebe Humphrey.
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14: In sport, good news for Roosters fans. Sam Walker's teammates are confident he's fit and ready to return for the Chooks for this weekend's NRL prelim against the Dolphins. The 24-year-old suffered an ankle injury in round 26, but Victor Radley has told Nine he'll be back.
15: So I think he will be 100% fit. During that game, I feel like he'll be fine, and I think it'll be more after the game, he'll pull up sore, but then he's got a week anyway.
14: And the Lions hold their final main training session today in Brisbane ahead of Saturday's AFL Grand Final against Fremantle. That's the latest news and sport.
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0: Don't forget the Dementia Walk is on this morning. If you meet around Memorial Lane there from around 10, is it 10:15 or so?
1: 10:15 for a 10:30 walk.
0: Yeah, ready to go along Mary Street there. They'll go past the post office and just, you know, we want as many people as possible to get out there. Everyone's welcome, families, carers, kids. It is holiday, so get off your ass and do it.
1: Oh, all right. Well, you could just suggest nicely.
0: No, do something for the community. Don't sit on your bum and just, you know, make it all about yourself. I'm just saying this is your opportunity to get out there.
1: Well, good. Look forward to seeing you there.
0: Partly cloudy and 30 today. Could be a late morning shower. That'll mean rain coming in from Wednesday through to the weekend. Temperatures sitting around the mid-20s. So today's the last hot day, really. Although overnight sitting around 14 degrees. I was sweaty during yoga yesterday. Had to put the fan on at home. That was unusual.
1: Oh, you do yoga at home. I thought you were doing it at the gym. I think I've got sciatica. I've got a sore ass on one side. Like, it's really bad.
0: What's going on?
1: I'm stuffed if I know, but I've got, like, the limps on, like I'm old. Mm. And it's like, oh, it's this bad pain.
0: Do you want me to,
1: No.
0: Janet and Mikey? Janet and Mikey, do you want to get your
1: no.
0: elbow in there?
1: Oh, well, elbow I could probably do. I'm not even going to say no to that. It's really sore. It's, I don't, the last time I had any pain like this was when I was pregnant, about 25 kilos. Well, I put on 25 kilos. I was going to say 25 kilos heavier than I am now. That's
0: well,
1: a lie.
0: I can offer my help. I had a girlfriend who was tinier than me way back in the day, and her back was always going out. She used to work at ADFA.
1: That's why.
0: The back was always going out, so I actually literally had to almost walk on her. But no, don't you dare. We had a chaste relationship, okay?
1: Giddy up, cowgirl.
0: The Toolkit Depot. It's Bilko and Jade this morning. Widgie's on 13, Noosaville on 17, Sing 96. Yeah,

0: 19-7, Zinc 96 with Bilko and Jade for breakfast. Got a question I want to ask you, Zinc family. 1-300-891-929. Mm-hmm. When it comes to massages, you were just talking about your sciatica.
1: Well, I think maybe it is. I don't know yet. I've got a sore butt on one side. It's very painful.
0: Should you have silence during a massage or should it be a talk
1: fest? Hell yes. Oh, God, no. Oh, man. I literally stopped going to one person who is a friend of mine who is a very, very accomplished masseuse because I don't want to talk to you. I talk for a living. I don't want you talking to me while I'm trying to relax.
0: So you don't think it's weird that there's this person manipulating you and touching you closer than what Gareth would be doing? And there's absolute silence.
1: Nah, I'm good with that. Don't talk to me. I had a massage recently, a Thai massage. Never had one before. I nearly tapped out, if I'm completely honest, because the woman was very good at massaging, but at one point she was nearly completely on top of me, and I kind of freaked out a bit because you...
0: There's movies about that.
1: Because you're completely bare except your bum's covered. And so I was like, oh, it felt really... I was like... I honestly almost said, okay, that's enough. But she didn't talk to me the whole 90 minutes and it was really good.
0: 90 minutes.
1: Yeah.
0: Wow.
1: Except to say, you roll over. And I said, thank you. I can roll over. So that was it.
0: Well, I am not a big proponent of massage. I can't stand anyone who's not intimate with me to touch me in that way.
1: Gareth's like that. Because I've said to him before, you should go for a massage. He's like, nah.
0: Well, as part of the deal at Hamo, the beach club there, my brother and I both got a 30-minute massage.
1: A couples retreat massage.
0: No, we didn't get it together. It was individually done, but that was part of the deal. And I said, oh, I really don't want to do this. Greg said, no, yeah, it's part of the thing going to do. I don't want to. I'm not comfortable with massages.
1: Oh,
0: anyway, go along.
1: Out.
0: He took me to the spa place. Anyway, I walk in and I thought, oh, this is going to be fun. It'll be some old crotchety, you know. Army drill sergeant there. Anyway, this lovely girl called Carly.
1: And by lovely, do you mean?
0: Stunning woman.
1: There it is.
0: And anyway, because I'm thinking automatically it's someone old, like, you know, Nurse Ratchet.
1: Yeah.
0: Going to put you through the thing anyway. And she was lovely. She goes, you know, hi, you know, welcome. And she goes, you're nervous, aren't you? I said, look, I don't do these. And I said, uncomfortable. She goes, we won't do anything you don't want to do. And I said, but you're going to touch me. She goes, well, I have to.
1: Yeah, that's how it's a massage works.
0: Anyway, she goes, trust me, it'll work out. So the first thing I noticed, she grabbed my hands. God, they were soft, whatever else she's got in there. And you know what? Her personality was amazing. She goes, look, you're going to have to take your shirt off and you're going to have to get under the blankie. But and I'll bring the sheet down to just above. She's explaining everything. She goes, but you'll need to, she's keep your undies on. I said, you sure? She goes, yeah.
1: She was sure.
0: And... But the thing is, and this is what I want to know, should you talk during a massage or not? Because she started doing her stuff, working her way down, and the silence was just weird. So I started talking to her about, so, you know, what's the go? You're married, you know? She's talking about.
1: Oh, God, you made it weird. It wasn't weird. She's okay with silence.
0: But no, she started talking.
1: Well, she started answering you.
0: Well, that's what I mean. And she was telling me about her hubby and what he was like and the kids and how they went to Melbourne for a holiday and how she loves working at this particular place because the crew is good. And it really was comfy. And she was explaining all the way down, I'm going to work it way in. She goes, now I'm going to take my hands to just above, you know, the base of your
1: maximus.
0: Back there, your gluteus maximus. And I went, and she felt me stiff and she goes, it's okay. I'm not going to work my way further down.
1: Yeah.
0: I said, you sure? She goes, God, yes. She goes, not one of them. I said, what do you mean? She goes, well, there's no happy ending here.
1: No.
0: I go, no, I wasn't looking for that. She goes, no, this is legit. I can feel you stiff in your back and I'm going to work your way in. But for God's sake, I'm glad she, yeah, I wouldn't have wanted to move. I just froze after that. She goes, you're really uncomfortable because you know what? It was too much enjoyment.
1: Yeah,
0: so I'm trying to alleviate the nervousness by talking, you know? I'm sitting there rambling on about God knows what.
1: I remember one time I got a massage at another professional outfit, but it was more one of those like day spa kind of things. It was gifted to me by my work colleagues.
0: Yeah.
1: And at the very end, the girl who did the massage and talked all the way through it went on my back and goes, there you go, all done.
0: I'd rather someone like that.
1: No.
0: Not when they got that soft sensual voice going, now as I work
1: That's all massage therapists normally. They have that rainforest music going in the background.
0: Yeah, she had that too.
1: And then they talk to you in low, dulcet tones.
0: She almost sent me to sleep until she got to the top of my butt and I thought I'm not losing
1: control. It hurts there,
0: here.
1: Eh? It really hurts there.
0: Yeah.
1: My massage therapist said to me, why are you so tense? This is just who I am.
0: Because you're touching me. It's not Gareth.
1: Why are you so tense?
0: Exactly.
1: I just am. No, I don't think you should talk at all.
0: 1300 891 929. So, you know, should you talk during a massage or should it be a silent thing? That's what I want to know. What is appropriate? I tried to break the ice because I thought, to me, a massage is something that's almost sexual. I know it's not, but
1: yeah, it is
0: it's
1: not.
0: Intimate. And
1: dude, you've got the weirdest view on what is sexual and what is not.
0: Well, touching to me is sexual, yeah.
1: Not all touching.
0: Well, to me it is. If no, you touch me, there's got to be a hint of something else.
1: You can touch this.
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3: Good morning. Light variable winds across coast beaches, but the southerlies aren't too far away. They should set in over the next couple of hours and strengthen during the day. The swell is only around half a metre from the southeasterly direction, but about 13, 14 second intervals. Next tide's a low tide just before 11. 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
0: If you're a history buff, we'll take you back to the 1800s when Gympie was called Nashville, when, you know, the girls wore those lovely dresses with the breeches underneath.
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0: It's a fantasy train.
1: Yeah.
0: What are you doing, Sherry?
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0: Zig 96. Bilko and Jade for breakfast, 5 to 7. Got to get out of this place. That's what I said when I was with Carly, the massage therapist on Hamo. Not used to that experience of having someone work their way down to your posterior, but apparently it's a thing.
1: I Googled, should you talk during a massage? It says you do not have to talk during a massage, but you should speak up whenever you need to give feedback about your comfort or pressure.
0: Mm-hmm.
1: Then it says what not to say during a massage. No sexual jokes or remarks. Never joke about happy endings. No overly personal or controversial topics. Avoid bringing up charged subjects like politics or religion. No excessive or fake vocalizations. Refrain from overly loud, dramatic or sexualized moaning and groaning. And don't micromanage every touch. Give feedback where necessary, but basically, shut up, don't talk.
0: Well, Carly brought up the happy ending. She said the words, not me.
1: Do you think your
0: demeanor
1: suggested that, hey, I'm here for 30 minutes, I only need three?
0: Oh, Tina, what do you feel about this whole massage therapist thing, talking to him or not? What do you reckon?
2: I reckon the massage people should actually ask you, are you comfortable with talking or not? It should be something that they're taught because, like, I've had Bowen done. I'm telling you guys, if you're sore, you need to go and get
0: a Bowen, right, yeah.
1: Tina, do they touch you during Bowen therapy? Because I once had one where they basically hovered their hands above me and I was like, that's done
0: that's
1: nothing
0: Reiki.
1: For me.
2: No,
1: I wasn't into that.
2: That's more Reiki.
1: Yeah, right.
2: So Bowen, if you go to Jess in Mary Street up the top where the crystal shop is.
1: Yeah, I know where that is.
2: Bring them up. She is literally, like, you've been to other Bowen therapists, but she barely touches you and sometimes you're going, oh my God, I want to punch his face.
0: Yeah, I think I'd rather that, Tina. Because for me, and maybe it's just me, but I think when you're touching me, it's a little bit intimate, Tina, and I find that uncomfortable. I really do, even though I know you're trying to work muscles and that. I'd rather...
2: You won't find Bowen intimate at all. She finds all your spots. Like, she didn't even know that I was hit by a car when I was a kid.
0: Okay.
2: And when she was working my leg, she goes, oh, your hip's really bad. Did you have an injury? And I went... Yeah, I was actually hit by a car when I was 12.
0: Oh, God.
1: Wow.
2: But don't worry about all that other massages and that. Go to Bowen if you're sore, Jade, because she will fix your sciatic up in a heartbeat. Her name is Jess, top of Mary Street.
0: But does she talk?

0: Tina?
1: You just have to walk in. She's the coolest chick.
0: Great.
1: You walk in and say, don't talk to me while we're doing it. And she'll go, yep, not a problem.
2: Oh, I love that. That's so good.
0: Yeah, good recommendations. Looks like Jess is getting it. So, Jess, if I come and do bowling with you, you will not be talking, guaranteed.
2: Well, you won't be talking either. That's the main thing.
0: I don't do dirty toys. I said, had a great experience. I won't do it again. I'm done and dusted for another 10 years, I'm sure.
2: I'm reading this and people are asking massage therapists if you should talk, and they all say they don't mind. But one woman said that her massages suffer if she's talking because she can only concentrate on one thing at one time. So
0: I thought you women could multitask.
2: Yeah, not all women, not all people, but I just think that's very interesting because if I've got to think about what you're saying and answer it, I'm pretty sure I'd stop massaging.
0: Yeah, yeah. But I was pretty much asking my massage therapist, Carly, about herself so she could actually, you know, while she was doing her thing, could reminisce about family and stuff. And she really was honing in on the hubby and kids and things.
2: Yeah, same. Dude, I'm a happily married woman.
0: And I wasn't trying to come on to her, all right, at all. It just... Because I didn't say
2: to her. Oh, man, I had a joke for that line, but I'm not touching it.
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4: 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For the Sunshine Coast on the Bruce Highway southbound before the Keel Mountain Road overpass, there's a single vehicle crash. Noosa, you'll be slowing down for Memorial Avenue and Hilton Terrace on the lead up to the bridge for works, and we're looking nice and clear for the Bruce through Gympie. 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
13: Good morning, it's Bruce Atkinson here. A local MP is calling on Australia's terror threat level to be lifted. We're currently at probable, which means there's a greater than 50% chance of a significant terror attack on Australian soil. ASIO boss Mike Burgess says four significant attacks have been foiled since Bondi, along with 16 less serious plots. Andrew Wallace says the level should be upgraded to expected.
8: Mike Burgess has come out recently and said that he believes that the current framework is not really responsive to the current threat environment, and I absolutely agree with him, because if we're seeing that amount of terrorist attacks being thwarted by our intelligence agencies, it's very clear to all that the threat to Australians is more than just probable.
13: Gympie Council has been given $295,000 from the state government to tackle illegal dumping across the region. The money will fund a dedicated illegal dumping compliance officer for another 3 years. Since the start of the year, Council has received 235 illegal dumping complaints, resulting in more than 161 cubic metres of waste being removed and $58,000 in fines being handed out. A dolphin has astonished University of the Sunshine Coast researchers with his novel feeding strategy. Bubbles has been observed between 2021 to 25, chasing big-eyed trevally in shallow reefs off Lady Elliot Island until they regurgitate their food. He then eats it. And UniSC research fellow Dr. Asia Haynes says it's not a common practice.
14: Bubbles, as he's affectionately known, is the only dolphin, or indeed the only cetacean, so that's dolphin or whale species, that has been recorded undergoing this behaviour. You know, these kind of behaviours would be difficult to record for a number of species. But he's the only one that we know of so far.
13: In national news, Anthony Albanese has joined forces with other world leaders calling for international action on AI. The PM is among 22 world leaders penning a statement warning the rapid development of the technology poses serious safety and security risks if not managed. The statement comes on the eve of the United Nations General Assembly in New York. And the White House press pool has gone on strike. A number of major networks are halting TV coverage of daily Donald Trump events in solidarity with CNN. And now with sport, here's Phoebe Humphrey.
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15: In sport, it's D-Day for Lachie Neale with the Lions star to front the AFL Tribunal tonight in a bid to play in Saturday's grand final against the Dockers. He's trying to overturn a one-match ban for gut-punching Jack Ginnivan in Saturday's prelim win over the Hawks. Brisbane holds a main training session today before flying to Melbourne. And South star Latrell Mitchell could hit the NRL open market from November 1. The 29-year-old is one of six players entering the final year of their deals in just under 6 weeks' time. Injuries have meant that he's only managed 34 games for the Rabbitohs in the past three seasons. That's the latest news and sport.
16: 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It's a van being driven by the blind man!
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0: Rain coming through, probably late this morning. Certainly starting to come through around the coast at the moment. Top of 30 degrees today, then 26 tomorrow with showers. Wednesday, 26 with showers. Thursday, 25 with showers. Friday, 25 with showers. Again, 2 to 3 millimetres per day. Nothing gushing or thirst quenching or tank filling. That'll go through to about Sunday when the cloudy weather and the temperature gets back up to 27.
2: I googled the weather yesterday, the long range weather forecast. Oh, we're in September. I should do my Christmas forecast and put it on the board for a bet.
0: Hang on. How many bets have we got going?
2: I've got
0: a rum when you come back from Germany. Yes. I've got a steak dinner.
2: Yes.
0: All to do with UFO and aliens. And now we've got the weather pie and a Coke thing.
2: Yeah, let's do that. We have to do that. I'll do that a little
0: bit later.
2: Notice
0: my Coke fridge is bereft of Cokes.
2: I swear to God, it's not me stealing your Cokes. I swear to God.
0: No, I know it's not you, because you always bring one. I say to you, help yourself, but you never do.
2: But someone, while you've been away, I can see that too, has been drinking your Cokes.
0: Mm. There's a lot of doing being going on in that fridge. Again, who would know what's in there? But then again, we talk about it. So, people are in the building. I'm not saying you're in the building, but we've got a lot of workmen and tradesmen in the building right now, so I don't know what they're doing.
2: I don't think they do it. I think it'd be more in-house than that.
0: Right.
2: There's normally chocolates in the top of that freezer too, is it? Are they yours?
0: No, they're not. They belong to a... let me put it out there. People would remember Albie. From Nugget and Al.
2: Albie, we love Albie.
0: He's working on our sister station across the hallway there, which, by the way, I should mention this too. The Zinc family, if you don't know, Albie is going to retire from radio. We'll get him on zinc so he can say goodbye.
2: We love Albie, Grandpa Albie.
0: Yeah, to a lot of people. But he keeps the supply there because he's worried about Nugget and the other people in the other station.
2: Oh, they have a stash.
0: Yeah, well, you know, the guy in particular, yes. the big fella over there.
2: He does. Mm. He went and stole a box of chocolates out of our promotions department.
0: Mm. Mm. So that's why they're there.
2: Right.
0: So maybe he hasn't replenished. Anyway, whatever.
2: Well, Albie, we love you, and we're bummed that you're retiring, but it's well earned, and we'll have him on the show in a little bit.
0: Yeah, we will, just to acknowledge the fact that he was, you know, 14 years him and Nugget were together. Incredible.
2: How long on zinc?
0: 14 years.
2: 14 years on zinc?
0: On zinc.
2: Holy dooly.
0: And then they moved to the other station in 2020, and then I was doing the afternoon show, and then I came on here, and, you know, the rest is history. They found you and...
2: You got stuck with me, mate. We're 5 years in and counting.
0: Which we love. Southside's on 13 degrees, 17 in your Monday right now. This lady. It's the love. She mixes pop and opera together. It is the wonderful Kate Miller-Heike, friend of the Yamundi School of Rock. In fact, she was here a couple of weeks ago for their showing out parade, if that's what you can call a music event. She's on the show talking about her latest album and song, which is all about the apocalypse. So, as you know, right up my alley.
2: And kissing.
0: Well, I won't admit that to her. And I promise you I won't ask her about the voice miss turnaround on that cousin of John Farnham who sounded just
2: nephew.
0: Like him on the show.
2: Nephew of John Farnham.
0: Right, so it wasn't his son, but boy, he sounded like him.
2: Yes.
0: For Talk at Depot, this is Bilko and Jade, Zinc 96.

0: Tech 96, Spilko and Jade for breakfast. Time is 12 past 7. The great Kate Miller-Heidke, voice judge. Most beautiful voice in the universe. Has got a brand new album out, and it's right up my alley because it's all about, well, let her explain. Kissing the Apocalypse is what it's called.
1: Apocalypse, medieval thought patterns coexisting with technology, conspiracy theorists, tribalism.
0: God, who would have thought she'd talk and think that deep? You're my girl, Kate Miller-Heidke. She's on the way in about the next 10 minutes. We are talking about massages, and we're talking about the ones you get on places like the Beach
2: Professional
0: Club.
2: Professional ones.
0: Yeah.
2: Professional ones. And I got a message here from James, not Chris. Good morning, James. We know James and his beautiful wife, Sandra. Accidentally call him Chris one day. So James, not Chris, let me know that they're away on a beautiful relaxing break in the Bunya Mountains. That's actually where I had my hen's party, was in the Bunya Mountains.
0: Right.
2: It's beautiful. My lovely wife Sandra and I decided to treat ourselves to a massage. We booked for two massages consecutively, a fair drive away in Kingaroy. The masseuse literally spent more time talking about religion than actually massaging, despite uncountable attempts to change the subject and even try to ignore his opinions. Worst massage ever. See, that's the problem.
0: So a good massage can be seen as a religious experience.
2: Yeah, I don't want you to talk to me. I don't want to hear about your religion. No, that's so bad.
0: You know, an old girlfriend of mine years ago, I think when I was living in Albury Wodonga, so it's over 20 years ago, she went to a husband and wife massage therapist and they had a place in town. Anyway, she goes in thinking she'd get the girl, got the fella.
2: Yeah.
0: Within 5 minutes, he's saying to her, "So you got a boyfriend?" And she thought, "No, I want out."
2: Yeah.
0: Why is that's not even appropriate to bring up?
2: But didn't you do the same thing with the woman on Hamo? Didn't you?
0: No, I was just trying to have a conversation. I just said, "Oh, what's the go?" I said, "Oh, yeah." I said,
2: "Are you married? Isn't it the same thing?"
0: No, she offered that she was married.
2: Oh.
0: Because I just said, "Oh, I'm really uncomfortable doing this," because she could feel me tense and stuff. And I just said, "Well, what's your story?" And she says, "So she told me." Obviously, to fill, you know, fill, as well
2: just
0: as working.
2: Fill in that she's married.
0: You know?
2: And,
0: yeah, exactly. Yep. I mean, there was, you know, she brought up the happy ending thing.
2: Oh, wow.
0: That came out of her mouth.
2: Maybe don't
0: not me.
2: Talk.
0: But as I keep saying, for me, someone touching me, even for a massage, is intimate.
2: No.
0: And I know you say there's different. For me, it's not. If you're touching me, I'm thinking something else.
2: I don't want to create that thing where it's different for men and women, right? I hate that whole idea. But
0: yeah.
2: Is it possible that it is different for men and women because nothing happens to me physically when I'm being massaged.
0: No, it is different
2: Zero,
0: for girls.
2: Like nothing. There is no risk of anything happening whatsoever.
0: Well, this is that whole argument that, you know, can women and guys be friends? I believe they can't be because a guy is always thinking, what if?
2: I don't think so. I think that's a different thing.
0: Yeah, that's for guys. But I think for girls can see a fella as you're just a mate and that is it. Nothing romantic enters in their head. But for every guy is thinking, what if? That's just how guys work. She's a female.
2: Do you reckon that's happening like subconsciously in your massage because you're laying there half naked?
0: She's beautiful. Her hands are soft and she's got this lovely voice.
2: Yeah,
0: she's describing what she's
2: way too far into.
0: Exactly. Exactly. And then you're going on and you go, I don't want to be that guy.
2: And then you're trying to be charming, right? Like by having a conversation.
0: So trying to be chatty.
2: So you don't look like one of those guys.
0: Exactly. But, oh, Em, what's up?
3: Only you could make that awkward.
0: I was trying not to make it awkward by talking to Carly. I was engaging with her to try and, you know, talk to the person behind the hands, you know?
3: Talk to the person behind the hand, Jesus. I'm not even going to go there.
0: She was working her way down to my butt, and sorry for me, that's just like no one touches me unless you're kissing me or something.
2: Oh,
0: you know?
2: Bilks!
3: Now, see, you're making it weird and awkward.
0: But that's why I was talking. That's why I found out about Carly and her family and her hubby and stuff. Just to it hurt as well, Em. It really was. It was painful.
3: Those conversations are like what you would have around over a meal, trying to find out who this person is and if you want to get hanky-panky with them.
2: Yes.
3: It's weird. You've got to be quiet.
2: You've got to be quiet. There's a lesson to live by.
0: So me asking about her life and me telling about her hubby is like us being, on a date or something, is it? Because it's almost like that. It's very intimate, Em.
3: I completely get that it's intimate, but you need to keep your lips together. There is no way that talking through that is going to make her open her second lip.
4: please. Carolyn, good morning. Hello.
2: What she said. Hey, Carolyn. So no talking during massages?
5: No. And this theory that you have about men and women not being able to be friends, that is so stupid.
2: Oh, jeez.
4: But... Jade has told me, but Carolyn, I'm sure you've had male friends you would never think, you know, would I or wouldn't I? I'm sure guys with every woman they've hung out with have always thought, I wonder if.
5: I have a friend that we, male friend, we have been friends for a very, very long time. He looks at me as the younger sister that he never had, and I look at him as the older brother that I never had.
2: Yes.
5: And... nothing and nobody will ever change that.
4: I guarantee he's thought about it, Carolyn. I guarantee
5: he hasn't, because he's with up. He's been with heaps of other women. He's engaged to be married, and he does not look at me like the thought of him and I is actually repulsive to both of us. But we're really, really good friends.
4: Have you had that conversation?
5: We've had that conversation.
4: Well, okay.
5: Yeah, and it's coming up to nearly 40 years of friendship, so we can't be doing. Too badly.
4: Yeah,
2: Carolyn,
4: wow.
2: How does his future wife feel about that relationship? Because my high school best friend was a boy and his wife went on to be so insecure about it, he's banned from talking to me, even though I am happily married and have never had any interest whatsoever in him in that role.
5: Okay, well, we met because I was friends with his first wife before he met her. And then... history has played a big role in, you know, circumstances, but him and I remained friends, but her and my friendship ended.
2: Sure, yeah.
5: And we've remained friends all of these years. His partner now and partners that he's had previously have met me. They do not feel threatened by me at all.
2: Yes, that's
5: because
2: great.
5: Because they can see with our interactions that we are just mates.
4: Yeah, and you do interact with the partner around. So
5: absolutely,
4: yes.
5: I do. Not feel insecure, and I've even said in front of, like, meeting her recently, I've even said in front of him and her, yeah, oh, you and I should try and catch up away from him, you know, like, go and have a coffee or have lunch together. And
4: what about you and him catching up away from her? Is that an issue?
5: Yep, she does not have an issue with it at all.
2: No.
5: She's told me that.
4: Okay.
5: Because he's explained the dynamics of the friendship. His daughters have reiterated the dynamics of our friendship, and... once she saw us together, she realised nobody's lying to me at all. This is fact.
2: It's safe. Yeah, absolutely.
5: It's safe. Yeah,
2: that's a great yarn, mate. Thank you
4: very much. Thanks for clearing that up, Carolyn, because I like all my mates have always thought about their female friends.
2: And you own it. Like you, if you've got a female friend, you look at her like, you reckon?
4: Yeah. Like even you, mate.
2: No, don't say that!
4: In the early days.
2: No.
4: Not now.
2: No.
4: When we first met, probably when we had that first meeting, for 30 seconds.
2: No.
4: I floored you there, haven't I?
2: And then you met Gareth and you were like, no, I like my teeth in the current arrangement.
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7: Let me tell you a story about Bert Gerber. 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
8: Yep.
7: Woke up to hear a noise he'd never heard before.
8: But he's on a farm. Wouldn't he hear that all the time?
7: No, that's what's interesting. 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The goose honked was because the barn was on fire. Little Goosey making this noise saved the day. And Goosey has been rewarded with his favourite snack.
8: Didn't end up on the dinner table.
7: No.
8: Those other ones would be, oh, good on you, Goosey.
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0: More of those Ashton Circus tickets coming your way before we end off this morning. Australian's greatest circus, of course, is Ashton's, coming to Gympie these school holidays. September 25 to October 4, we have tickets for the September 25 opening night coming your way today. We'll do that later this morning. Kate Miller-Heidke also on the way. 7:24 at Zinc right now.

0: 7:30 news coming up. Zig 96 with Bilko and Jade Fabrecki. I think it has floored Jade when I said that initially in the first couple of minutes of meeting when we auditioned for this job that my thoughts as a guy, and I strongly believe this because a lot of my mates are the same, that if you're friends with a girl, you do think, I wonder if. I know it's not the same for girls.
1: Can I be really blunt and ask you, do you wonder if there could be a romantic relationship, or do you wonder what the physical relationship might be like?
0: No, it's the, romantic. I'm engaging and thinking, I wonder what they'd be like to be a partner with, as in,
1: not in
0: my
1: bed.
0: Hopes and dreams. No, I never think. Oh, well, I mean,
1: sorry, me bumps.
0: That becomes part of it. Like, you then wonder over, you know, when you're talking, you go, oh, yeah, you notice their face, their eyes, how they're talking, you notice things about them. And of course, then the physical comes into it. But initially, it's like, I wonder what they'd be like as a partner. Yeah.
1: Really?
0: You know, every single, and I'm sorry for all the women in the Zinc family, but I'm revealing a secret here. So when I meet you for the first time.
1: You're thinking about it.
0: Yeah. I'm putting it out there right now, so it's going to make our Bunches for Lunches very awkward from here on in.
1: I like how thoughts of me only lasted 30 seconds, because after that you realised I'd be hard work, right?
2: 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Rain and Horn Noosa Hinterland have. 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Zinc 96, time saver traffic.
3: It's Travel Tuesday at Flight Centre. Fly to Auckland one way from $247 per person. Today only at Flight Centre. For the Sunshine Coast in Woombye, there's a single vehicle crash to steer clear of. That's on the Bruce Highway southbound before the Keel Mountain Road overpass. No delays, fortunately. Noosa, you'll find Emu Mountain Road underpost between the Sunshine Motorway and David Lowway. And no dramas for Gympie, Tincan Bay Road moving at speed. 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
12: Good morning, Bruce Atkinson here, broadcasting from Cubby Cubby Country.
10: A Sunshine Coast MP wants Australia's terror threat system overhauled. Andrew Wallace says the threat level should be lifted from probable to expected after ASIO revealed four significant attacks have been foiled since Bondi, along with 16 less serious plots. Mr. Wallace says the current framework for our terror threat rating isn't fit for purpose.
11: We have to ensure that our intelligence agencies and our law enforcement have the appropriate tools and resources and frameworks to be able to keep Australians safe. And I think that we need to be having a conversation now as to whether those frameworks are correct and whether they're fit for purpose.
10: A new survey suggests we aren't talking enough about dementia, despite being the nation's leading cause of death. One in two Australians say they have little or no knowledge, even though 500,000 Aussies are currently living with the condition. An estimated 7,800 people have dementia on the Sunshine Coast and more than 1,200 in Gympie. And that number is expected to increase by up to 90% in the next 30 years.
12: Skin cancer, sun safety, mental health and heart health are all discussed more openly than dementia. And as a nation, we've done a great job in having these really important conversations with national campaigns like Slip, Slop, Slap, Seek and Slide, and asking each other if we're okay. Those conversations have made a real difference. But with dementia, we're not there yet.
10: Dementia Australia CEO Professor Tanya Buchanan there. The state government is moving closer to delivering the next stage of improvements to Kinkin Road north of Pomona, with design now complete for the next stage. Once complete, the road widening project will improve safety, enhance ride quality and reduce long-term maintenance costs on Pomona-Kinkin Road. In national news, new research has found almost all Australian women have suffered abuse on dating apps. The Mindaroo Foundation says 99% have experienced at least one abusive behaviour over the past 3 months. The Foundation's Jacqueline Larson says dating platforms aren't doing enough.
13: This report revealed that despite online dating now being a part of everyday life, for too many Australian women, abuse has become part of that experience. That tells us this is not a niche issue, it's a systemic problem that requires a systemic response.
10: And now with sport, here's Phoebe Humphrey.
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14: In sport, James Tedesco has made history after becoming the first player to be selected in the RLPA Players Dream Team 6 times. The Roosters star named in the fullback role, while Dolphin Kurt Donoghue was named as the impact player in the squad, telling Nine it's pretty special.
15: I'm pretty lucky, you know, coming at the 20-minute mark. A lot of my starters do a lot of the hard work for me, so yeah, definitely give them some of the credit.
14: And thousands of Lions fans are set to watch the players train for the final time in Queensland before heading to Melbourne for Saturday's grand final against the Dockers. That's the latest news and sport.
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0: Partly cloudy today. Rain is a-coming, probably before this afternoon. Top of 30 degrees today. The rain will be around from tomorrow into about Sunday. Temperatures falling to about 25 as a max. So, yeah, falling about 5 or 6 degrees, which will change things a little bit, although overnights won't be as cold, around 16.
1: You do wonder if there's going to be any storms around, because 30 degrees is a bit unseasonal for this time of year.
0: No storms on the forecast, just strong southerlies in the afternoon, which is always annoying when you want to hop in the spa because it's cold when you get out. That was my experience yesterday. I tried to prolong that holiday feeling, went in the spa, and I thought, I've lost the feeling. So I'm thinking about work.
1: Yeah, and you're looking around going, I've got to mow the lawn, I've got to clean the windows, I've got to pick up the dog.
0: Pearl's green again, because, you know, anyway, it's that time of year.
1: Is yours a proper spa, just quickly?
0: Yeah.
1: Like a built spa?
0: Yeah, bubbles.
1: Because someone down the road from us was giving away an inflatable spa.
0: They're good too.
1: Oh.
0: Set them up and they're fairly
1: for
0: solid.
1: For 6 people. I was like, that is a big spa.
0: They use them over in those snow countries. They're really popular.
1: Oh, I've never heard of one.
0: Yeah, $600 at Bunnings if you're keen.
1: Oh, there you go.
0: Kiora's on 14, 18 in Karoi for Toolkit Depot. This is Bilko and Jade for Brekkie. Continuing the conversation. Love your thoughts, Inc. family. Can guys and girls just be friends? I don't believe they can.
1: Absolutely they
0: I think
1: can.
0: Every guy is thinking, oh, yeah, it's going to be something there. Going to canvass the newsroom next. What are you doing me for? Zig 96.

0: Yeah, a few opinions exploding around zinc at the moment. It's Bill Cohen, Jade Fabreki, 19-8. Now, I'm canvassing a lot of males around the building who are here at this time of the morning about male and female friendships. Now, a contingent of mates of mine, we all say the same thing. You can't just be friends with women without thinking, is there something else? Now, I know it's not the same for girls, but even talking to Janet and Mikey there, he was saying, no, I never have a romantic thought. I really can't believe that, because the male instinct is to make connections, and a friendship is not the connection you want to make. You want to naturally procreate. You naturally want to, you know.
1: Are you telling me it's all biological?
0: Yeah, it's biological. Yeah. We let our minds get in the way. Oh, it's not appropriate. But, hey, you're a girl, I'm a guy, there's going to be an attraction. I'm allowed to think that there could be something more. But, oh, no, society says we can't.
1: Well, yeah, I think that's just a you thing.
0: I don't think it is. 1-300-891-929. Can any man, just one, help me out here? Carl, are you with me on this one? Surely with every female friend you're thinking, I wonder if there could be something romantic.
2: No. You can have female friends. I do.
1: Yes.
0: But Carl, admit to me, just you and me, have you ever thought, could there be something more, just even for 30 seconds? Be honest.
2: No.
1: I had to have a second think about
2: No,
1: it.
2: No, they're either your friend or they're just someone you want to hit on.
0: So there's two distinct ways of looking at it. You don't look at your friend at all like they're someone you could potentially date at all.
2: No, most of them are married. Jeez, come on.
0: No, I know that, but what I'm saying is, in your own mind, you think, wow, I wonder if there could have been something. I know that they're married and you don't want to do the wrong thing, but does it go into your mind for a little while, Carl? That's all I'm saying.
2: Look, there's women when I was younger that I think I could have connected with, but because they connected with someone else, there's a line you don't cross. Yeah.
1: You're an honourable man, and I respect that immensely, Carl.
0: We do,
1: thank
0: Carl.
1: You.
0: Thank you. Scott's rung in. G'day, Scott. Are you feeling me here? Do you know what I'm trying to say here, Scott?
3: Yeah, I do agree with you, Bilko.
0: Yeah.
3: However, I can see Mikey's position as well, because I think everyone is different. Everyone has their own opinion, but I do agree with you, 100%.
0: And I'm not saying you act on it, but
3: with
0: female friends, I know I will always in my mind, with any female friend, no matter if they're married or not, I wonder if. Then, of course, you look at the consequences and go, well, if I act on it, it's going to be worse.
1: Scott, do you think it matters if you're attracted to them? Do you think if you meet a beautiful woman and you have an attraction to her that you wonder about it, or do you think it happens with all women?
3: Probably attractive ones more so.
1: Yeah.
3: Because you see them, that first attraction, you're sort of like, oh, well, you know,
1: that
3: and then
1: part,
3: maybe you do have that 30 seconds and then it carries on.
1: Because I think that's biological. Like, I do understand if you think, oh, that person's good looking. Mm. You know, I get that. But, yeah, not just every woman that you meet. You're wondering whether or not
0: what
1: they
0: I'm
1: could
0: saying,
1: be
0: Jade,
1: potential
0: is that,
1: dating material.
0: Just say I'm sitting and having a chat with, say, Scott, say you and I, we're out with someone or someone we know mutually through, just say they work in a business and we've known them for a while. We're friends with them, but we're having a coffee with them, discussing whatever. Your mind might wander to, oh, gee, I wonder if we got together, would she like me if I asked her? I mean, you have those sort of thoughts, which are natural.
3: If it's the first time meeting her, yes. But if I'd already known her, because you did say we're friends out having drinks, I probably would have already made that choice.
1: There you go. Yes, yes, okay. yes. I get that. I think once you're already friends, that is off the table.
3: Yeah, if you've decided no, like, because for whatever reason, she might have a partner or...
0: Yeah.
3: You know, I might have a partner at the time. So it does wander into your head for a brief period of time.
1: Yes.
3: Like a couple of seconds, 30 seconds, like Bilko said. But then after that, that's it.
0: Yeah.
3: You know, because you've made your decision in your head.
0: Yeah.
3: But I think everyone's different, male and female.
1: Yep.
3: As far as, you know, some people do, some people don't. I understand that Mikey Janet, the janitor, hasn't.
1: Yeah. Now, he's a very honourable man too. And I can see that he wouldn't do that. Yeah.
3: I think Bilko's honourable as well.
1: Just in different ways, though, right? Like, yeah. Mikey is very...
3: Yeah. Everyone's different.
1: Yes, yeah. Correct. To your point, absolutely.
0: But I'll be honest. I mean, even if someone is married in a relationship, I will think, oh, gee, I wonder if... But you know if you said the words, it would destroy it. And that's what you keep yourself
3: You've
0: from doing.
3: You've got to use your common sense or smartness to stop after that.
0: Yeah. Scott, I appreciate you,
1: thank you for being
0: dialoguing
1: honest.
0: With me on that. I appreciate that, mate, for being honest. I love an honest bloke out there. Who, you know,
1: it's
0: says it like it is.
1: It's brave to say that. I'll give you that. It is brave to say it.
0: Brucey from the newsroom, how do you feel about this, mate?
4: I don't know how to answer this.
0: Just be honest.
1: Say what you think.
4: Yeah, sure. Just for
1: a second.
0: I admitted that when Jay turned up for this interview to do the job years ago, through my mind. And then as you get talking, you realise, oh, no, it's never going to work that way. But initially, every guy will think of a potential romantic relationship with a woman.
4: Not every woman.
0: Yeah, every woman.
4: No.
1: Not every woman.
0: You do. You size every woman up and down and think,
1: do you reckon
0: I wonder
1: you have to be attracted to the woman first? You have to think someone's attractive before you have that thought
4: about
1: someone.
4: Yeah, I'm very shallow.
1: I'm very shallow. That's because you got a hot wife. You can say that.
4: Good morning, Sarah, if you're listening.
0: Do you pursue friendships with women besides your wife?
1: You've got heaps of friends that are
4: pursuing
1: women.
4: Pursuing is the wrong word. They've just happened. I've got lots of, probably some of my best friends are female.
1: Well, and I are mates.
4: Yeah. Oh, thank you, Jade.
0: And you never thought of Jade?
1: No, don't do that
4: to
1: him.
4: No, I did not.
1: No. Wait, don't you think I'm attractive? Oh, now my feelings are hurt now. That's great.
4: Stop. This is a stitch up.
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0: Meg Lennon on the way next, 10 to 8.

0: conversation this morning. Yeah.
1: Fiery, I'd call it, not steamy.
0: No, okay. Time for
2: the three things you need to know across Gympie and the Kalula Coast.
1: Meg Glenn.
0: Hello.
1: Good morning.
3: Morning, guys. How you going?
1: Mate, we're very well, thank you. What's the update with the Accents Benchtop Rally? I hear some good news is happening.
3: Yeah, it's been nominated and accepted as a finalist in the Queensland Tourism Awards. So it just, you know, goes to show that Gympie puts on great events and the rally is one. There's a truckload of them with that as well, with, you know, Gourmet, Heart of Gold, Kilkeven, you know, Great Horse Ride. I mean, the list is endless.
0: I saw a campaign just the other weekend to try and save the horse ride? Is that in danger of folding due to funds?
3: Yeah, I think they have a meeting tonight at the Kilkeven the offices there in Kilkeven, the old council chambers. They need a committee, and we need some volunteers to step in and help out there and keep that going, because it is an iconic event that has been around for decades.
0: I love the fact that the Benchtops Rally has been hit with a major award, because you know what? We know how many people came to town. We know how many people from the coast, you know, gave up their weekend to come to town to experience it. And the fact that you're getting it again next year just is guaranteed bums on seats or feet on the ground.
3: Yeah, look, it was a good way to kick off the street stage and, and sort of bring a lot of people into that area. I think hopefully from this, some of the other events, you know, Gourmet is just such a high-quality event, the Pumpkin Festival out west and the horse ride, you know, any event that occurs in the Gympie region, they're always top shelf, and we need to start nominating them for some awards so that not only do they get the recognition locally, but right around the state, people can see that Gympie is a great place for, quality family-focused events.
0: Well, it's funny we failed in the hobby horse event, because when I was flying to Hamo for my holiday, on the flight, one of the stewards was apparently about to represent, I think, Melbourne. They were a Melbourne crew. There was a hobby horse race taking place, and they praised him on the plane for being on there. And I thought, man, we need to get him to Gympie to do it again.
3: Mate, if he's coming from Melbourne, he'll be very slow.
1: He'll be very slow.
3: Be under foot power. You know, truth, yeah. That's probably only half a horse.
1: Janet and Mikey and I did a bacon and egg bash last week. You'd be so proud of the food that gets turned out by the cafes locally around here. We went to Little H Cafe, exceptional as always, the Wild Vine at Imbal, and also the Village Green at Amamore, and they all outdid themselves, Meg Glenn. It was so bloody good. Do you have a favourite way to eat a bacon and egg roll or a sandwich or a wrap, or what do you like?
3: Anything's a winner, you know, if you're having it for breakfast. But you're right, and particularly, you know, the Village Green there in Amamore, that is just driven by the community, and it is so beautiful. Their cheers and beers, it was this Friday just past. I couldn't make it. I was at the Heart of Gold gala. What a way to actually bring people together, you know, once a month for cheers and beers, and then they all go and volunteer and actually make that space even better. So, you know, the Merry Valley's got heaps to offer, but great sure to see does. Little H there as well.
0: Hey, what do you think of the new fire station, mate? You had a tour yet?
3: Yeah, I was lucky to get an invitation from the fire department to, stand alongside Minister Perrott. And, look, awesome facility. Great to see that we've finally got something that is, you know, built for modern firefighting and actually will serve the region for probably a couple of decades, because it was a little bit cramped where they were, and it's good to see them out in a really purpose-built complex.
0: Apparently Mick the Ghost also moved from the old place. Any factual evidence, mate? Did you brush up against you or something?
3: No personal experiences, but one of the fire staff did say that he has moved, so... Yeah, interesting.
0: I wonder who he's attached himself to. Maybe Greg Aubrey. Can I ask, what's happening with the old fire station? Is that going to remain, or is that going to be sold off? What do we know?
3: The process that every state government since Adam has adopted is they sell off an old fire station to help fund the next one. So this fire station that we got was $7.5 million, and the process is that one is on the market now. I believe the expressions of interest close on Wednesday. You know, I'm sure it'll be, you know, go to someone that loves it like the region does and wants to turn it into something better than, just a building there.
0: Well, so I wouldn't mind moving in, because I'd love to ring the fire bell, but apparently our fire bell went to the new station. So that's thrown my idea out the window.
3: Well, maybe you're interested in the pole, mate, and, you know, swinging and sliding down that.

0: Jade, can you do right?
1: Yeah.
0: Hey.
1: Steve Bill Canocopoulos, you know, a bit of a quick story.
0: You know, I've been waiting for a pride parade in Mary Street, and look, the Gold Rush Festival parade where I shall be on the back of the ute. I'm debating whether or not to wear fishnets. I've been toying the organisers of the Gympie Gold Rush. Is it appropriate? And they haven't got back to me yet, Mayor Glenn, so we'll see what happens.
1: Mate, I don't think Gympie has enough councillors to deal with the scarring if you wear fishnets.
0: I have learned that you wear layers to hide your hairy legs.
2: Oh,
0: is that
2: my
0: right?
2: God. I've learned, you need to wear shears first and then your fishnets. Oh,
1: you'll need jeans to hide your legs, mate.
0: Mayor Glenn.
2: Thank you, Mayor Glenn.
0: Next.
3: Thinking of moving? 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Zinc 96. Time saver traffic.
4: 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If you're driving through the sunny coast, just be aware that in Woombye on the Bruce Highway southbound, there's a single vehicle crash that's just before the Keel Mountain Road overpass, not causing delays at this stage. And for Noosa, Memorial Avenue and Hilton Terrace slow on the lead up to the bridge for works. 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It's Jess, another update in 30 minutes on Zinc 96.
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10: Good morning, Bruce Atkinson here. A local MP wants a thorough examination of Australia's terror threat system to ensure it's fit for purpose. Australia's terror threat level is currently at probable, but Andrew Wallace says it should be lifted to expected after revelations ASIO foiled four significant attacks since Bondi. He says Australians need to become more attuned to the risks we're facing.
11: When Australians see that our current threat level is at probable, meaning that there's a greater than 50% chance of an attack, it's sort of almost downplaying the risks that we are facing currently, and it's sending inconsistent messages to the Australian public.
10: Calls for an increased national focus on a condition impacting 500,000 Australians. As part of Dementia Action Week, there's a push for more conversations aimed at improving awareness and reducing stigma. An estimated 7,800 people have dementia on the Sunshine Coast. It's more than 1,200 in Gympie, and that number is expected to increase by up to 90% in the next 30 years. Dementia Australia CEO Professor Tanya Buchanan says people living with the disease are being left behind.
12: Silence isn't neutral. It has a real cost. And when dementia stays out of the national conversation, it certainly leaves people alone when they need connection the most. But care standards stagnate and the systems that should support people just don't keep pace. Our policy attention, research, funding, they all follow where national conversations go.
10: University of the Sunshine Coast researchers have uncovered a never-before-recorded method of a dolphin hunting for food. Bubbles has been observed by the researchers in shallow reefs off Lady Elliot Island chasing big-eyed trevally until they regurgitate and release their food, which he then eats. UniSC research fellow Dr. Asia Haynes says it was great to be able to record Bubbles' unique feeding method.
13: He's happily going about his behaviour while we're up close and personal and able to witness it. So it was really exciting to see, and we were able to record the behaviour, observe it with our own eyes, and also get those audio recordings where we could hear the echolocation that he was undergoing.
10: In national news, the Treasurer won't weigh into speculation. Borrowers are about to be hit even harder. Some economists are predicting three more rate hikes in coming months, with the first one expected when the Reserve Bank meets next week. Jim Chalmers has told News 24 that's up to the RBA board.
14: They'll weigh up all of the global and domestic conditions and come to a conclusion and a decision without any free advice from me in the lead up to that meeting.
10: And now with sport, here's Phoebe Humphrey.
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15: In sport, thousands of Brisbane fans are set to watch players train for the final time in Queensland before heading to Melbourne for the AFL Grand Final. While the Dockers will hold their main session tomorrow, skipper Alex Pearce telling Seven he's trying to stay focused as excitement builds in the West.
16: Try to focus in on what we've done each week throughout the season and things we can control.
15: And Sam Walker remains a chance to play for the Roosters in Friday night's prelim clash against the Dolphins. The star playmaker could play his first game since injuring his ankle in round 26. That's the latest news and sport.
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0: There's some fog around the Maria Valley. I haven't seen any around the coast. Late morning showers expected. I can see they'll be hitting us soon. 30 our top today. And then the rain coming through from Wednesday into Thursday into Friday. 25 the max overnight to 13. The rain, probably 3 to 4 millimetres per day. Those southerly winds becoming strong in the afternoon. That really affects you when you jump out of the water, you get really cold. So you want to avoid going in the pool because you don't want to get sick. You know what I mean?
2: It's nice to get a bit of vitamin D at the moment though, isn't it? Yesterday afternoon I was laying on the veranda on our sort of bench seat. And I was reading for a little bit and I thought, God, it's nice. This time of year is perfect for just a little bit of sun.
0: Well, I was trying to do that for the 3 weeks before going on holiday so I'd get some sort of, you know, insurance against the sun. And then, of course, got burnt out on the reef.
2: Wear a hat, you know, and shirt and stuff.
0: Well, I had a hat and that,
2: the water reflection gets you. That's the bad thing. You can be all covered up and I still get burnt from water reflection if we're out on the beach.
0: But as you know, yesterday I came back tan.
2: Yeah,
0: but,
2: you did. Look
0: being,
2: at you.
0: Being in here any hours a day, I'm going to lose that tan in a few days. I can see that.
2: Well, yeah, that you're covered up with a jumper and jeans.
0: Yeah,
2: and
0: that's right.
2: Give
0: what
2: me a
0: I'll do?
2: Museum shirt.
0: Gimpy Bone. I was always Jamie. I'm still a supporter of the Gimpy Bone Museum that does not exist. But I was there when it was a thing.
2: I remember you telling me about it when I first started, and you're a big fan.
0: I still am.
2: I know you are. I have mad respect for
0: I love
2: that.
0: Bones. 16 of the Palms, 19 on Gari.
2: Can
0: for
2: they be friends?
0: For Toolkit Depot. Can't believe Toolkit Depot sponsor you.
2: Hey, Brado. Right? Hey, me? What?
0: It's things that come out of your mouth.
2: They the should things that go in yours.
0: Play the damn song, Zinc 96.

0: Chance. Zig 96, Philco and Jade with our Daily ABBA attack. I reckon we play an ABBA song every day, which is so cool.
1: Look, I don't hate it. Once upon a time, I would have been like, ugh, it's so naff. But now I'm like, yeah, that's a feel good
0: song.
1: When
0: you're working at that rock station in Brisbane, yeah, I can understand it.
1: Oh, yeah, there was no ABBA there.
0: When you wanted to be, Jade was really street back then.
1: Yeah, I was a lot younger then too. Now you can give me ABBA in an early night and I'm happy.
0: Can I make mention of a bunch of Gympie athletes have been selected for they're the Special Olympic team, been selected for the National Games in Melbourne in a couple of weeks' time. They got suited and booted yesterday because the club has been fundraising to get into Melbourne and they've finally made it happen. Now, Team Queensland from Gympie, we got Cody Kendall and Michael Coran doing the footy, Laurel Nash and Mason Topp doing the athletics. We've got Azalea Hart-Rogers, Flora Huskisson, Jasmine Hunt doing gymnastics, and Damon Driver into swimming. Now, Cody, you'd like this, Jade.
1: Yeah.
0: He's a Gympie footballer who says he loves being part of a team, been raising money to cover the travel accommodation, uniforms and the cost for Melbourne on his own.
1: Good on you, Cody.
0: Georgia Nugent has represented us in the 2023 World Games in Berlin after being selected from the Gympie Gymnastics Club.
1: Wow.
0: So she got a 2024 Sports Award. Michelle Cotter and Stephen O'May also won gold medals for Gympie, the 2011 Special Olympics World Games in Athens in the 4x100-metre relay and singles bowling for Stephen, which is just incredible. So we've got already an experienced team heading to Melbourne, and the new bloods will love it even more because once you get into that national form and you're blooded, the hunger stays there for 2032.
1: How good is that? Well, congratulations to everybody involved in that. That is sensational. You should all be very, very proud.
0: Yeah, I'd like to talk to Cody Kendall, their coach, in the coming days. Well, reach out, Cody, and just find out what's so special about all your friends and kids out there, which is incredible to see the parental support, which is instrumental for
1: a
0: club like that.
1: Absolutely.
0: 8:13.
2: 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Love your work. Philco and Jade's birthday call.
1: Today, the 22nd of September, a big happy birthday goes to Chad Willis. Happy birthday, big dog.
0: Chadster.
1: Love from Samuel and Charlie. Happy birthday, big dog Chad Willis. How good's that?
0: Don't know if I want to be called big dog.
1: Yeah, you do. You don't want to be called little dog, do you? Hey, small dog. And then to Vanessa Gerbing. I hope I'm saying that right. Vanessa Gerbing.
0: Ness.
1: Okay.
0: Vanessa, you know what I call her? Vanessa.
1: The undresser.
0: The impressor.
1: Oh. Or no. Vanessa Gerbing.
0: Having been married to a Vanessa, I know you don't go undresser. Doesn't bode well. You always call the impressor. Always works better.
1: Vanessa Gerbing, the message just says, yes, please.
0: What?
1: That's all it says.
0: Can we stop these little cryptic messages in the birthday book?
1: I love a cryptic message, so Vanessa, happy birthday to you as well.
0: Just sounds a bit sus in the 8 o'clock time slot, mate.
1: Good job.
0: For Totally Workwear Gympie, love your work. If you want a chance at the $50 cash Friday, and I know we forgot one because of the Noosa Show Day, but that's fine. It keeps $50 in reserve for another day.
1: Beautiful.
0: We haven't missed out, Narelle, okay? Just get those birthdays in through the website now. Let's have a look at the birthdays for musicians today. I should mention that Nick Cave, famous for this song with Kylie. My name's Eliza
1: Day.
0: Remember the Wild Roses Grow? Nick Cave, also responsible for the Ship Song project that was part of the Opera House rebuild there about 10, 15 years ago, which I thought was great.
1: Yes.
0: Where's Nick's boy? Here at the Deep Park, come on.
3: On the second
0: That's it.
3: Day I brought her a flower.
1: Oh, he's a weird cat, eh?
3: She's more beautiful.
0: Yeah, but he's the muso's muso for everyone in Australia. They love him. So he's turning 69 today. Also turning 68.
1: Yes.
0: Not Joan Kerner, but Joan Jett, ex-Victorian Premier. If you watch The Late Show, she did a version of that song when they got these famous people to rip off. People had similar sounding names. Anyway, Joan Jett, happy 68th today. Also, this lady, believe it or not, she's 83.
1: What's her name?
0: Looks eternally 20 in that video, of course. She's 83, Tony Basil.
1: Tony Basil.
0: Yeah. And also, this lady, Debbie Boone is her name. She turned 70. That song became famous in Australia because our good friend from Yamundi, Karen Knowles, made that her own on Young Talent Time all those years ago.
1: So she's younger than Tony Basil.
0: Yeah, Debbie Boone.
1: That's crazy.
0: Of course, she went through her own drug addiction that over the years. And one final, Johnette Neapolitano from this band.
1: I love her song.
0: She's 69 today, is Johnette. Good job, lady.
1: Scott Baio. from Happy Days.
0: Oh,
1: Charles in Charge.
0: Joni loves Chachi. What a great series that was.
1: He's 66.
0: Whoa.
1: Also, Andrea Bocelli, you missed him. He's only 68.
0: But he's not the music I like. So
1: no.
0: I do the music I like.
1: What about Billie Piper? Do you like her music?
0: Or
1: do you
0: just like her? I like her from Doctor Who. Yeah.
1: There
0: Rose Smith,
1: go.
0: Yeah.
1: So she is 44. Did you say Rose Smith?
0: She plays Rose Smith, or is it Rose Tyler?
1: Oh,
0: I think Rose Tyler in Doctor Who with the 10th Doctor.
1: Wow,
0: yeah, David Tennant.
1: That would be a weird thing. And Tom Felton, he played Draco Malfoy in Harry Potter. He is 39. So everybody celebrating today, we wish you a very happy birthday, and you can head to zinc96.com.au to get your nominations in.
0: All thanks to Totally Work. We're Gimpy. Love your work. Time for
2: 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Bill Cohen Jade's $1,000. Secret sound.
1: Now, yesterday you told me that I gave away a clue, and I was like, no, I didn't. And
0: yes,
1: then
0: you did.
1: I did.
0: And I was going to isolate that audio, but I thought I don't want to press the point.
1: Didn't realise that I'd said what I'd said. And then when you pointed it out, I was like, oh, crap.
0: If you're an astute listener to how we do this show, then you would possibly have picked up on what Jade said in relation to that. None of that came out yesterday in these guesses.
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0: Had a few of those sort of things about ripping off stuff, no.
4: Is it wiping your feet on a doormat?
1: Definitely not.
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0: Doing that over the weekend.
1: No, but you could win $1,000 right now. 1-300-891-929.
0: And I defy anyone who picked up on the clue I pointed out with Jade yesterday. If you have, it's going to get you closer to that $1,000. 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
0: Can you believe we've got a grand in the hand every day we play this? It's incredible. And the team at Nashville Property going without the Oreos and the special, you know, picnics in their vending machine. In fact, they've had to set up a vending machine in the tea room to pay for this competition.
1: Right.
0: So the staff are sacrificing every day. They're on the hustings for you.
1: We're very grateful to Nashville Property Group. Let's go to Craig this morning, see if we can take home $1,000. Good morning, Craig.
8: Good morning.
1: Good morning, mate. Take it home with you, $1,000. What is the secret sound?
0: Did you pick up on Jade's inadvertent clue yesterday? I was going to isolate the audio, but I didn't want to make this a lay down mazair for people. Otherwise, I'd be in trouble for influencing people, Craig.
8: Is it doing up a bolt with an impact wrench?
1: It is not. It's a good guess.
8: Okay, no worries.
1: Thank you.
0: impact wrench. Is that probably going a bit over the top for this sound?
1: No. Why would it be? That makes sense, but it's not that.
0: No. There's no wrenching involved. Yeah. No,
1: let's go to Jess. Good morning, Jess.
9: Good morning.
1: Jess, $1,000 could all be yours. Tell us, what is the secret sound?
9: I'm going to say it's a holding then opening a packet of chips.
1: No. It's not, Jess. Leave it there. Thank you very much, Jess. Have a good day.
0: What are you cutting me off for?
1: I don't mean to cut you off,
0: you
1: mate.
0: You do?
1: No, I just don't get us in trouble. That's all I'm asking.
0: Jess.
1: Thank you, Jess.
0: Love that.
1: Kerry, good morning.
10: Good morning.
1: Morning. Kerry, $1,000 in your back pocket. Tell us what it is.
0: Did you hear Jess just then? Was that
10: a clue with Jess?
1: No, her guess was holding and opening a packet of chips. It's not
10: all right.
1: That.
10: Well, I was listening to what Jade said yesterday, and my guess is it's stroking the petals of a dried flower, such as a paper daisy.
0: Wow.
1: you really weren't listening.
0: I didn't think anybody heard that. Not quite.
1: No, it's not.
0: And we'll leave it at that.
1: Thank you very much, Kerry. Isn't it funny that someone picked up on that yesterday?
0: Yeah.
1: I didn't even hear myself say it. And anyway, it's just very funny.
0: I will not bring back that audio till we get the solution, because I don't want to assist anyone who missed it. However, the Nashville property, the leader in Gympie's thriving property market, will do it again tomorrow. Another $1,000. Yeah, $1,000 on the line for the secret sound. 8:23, Zinc 96.

0: Gotta love you too. 8:30 news coming up. Zinc 96 with Bilko and Jade for brekkie. This lady here. Voice judge. In fact, maybe she should look at her credentials for being a judge on The Voice after missing out on one of the relatives of Farnsey, who was on the show.
1: Please don't bring that up with her. Please don't. I won't say I'm begging you, but I would ask dearly that maybe we leave that off the list.
0: Because okay, I won't.
1: I would really like to have Kate Miller-Heidke back on the show at a future point.
0: And good friend of Katie Noonan, a friend of ours from the Yamundi School of
1: Rock.
0: We
1: spoke to Katie Noonan last week.
0: Katie's great. Yeah. And Kate Miller-Heidke was only around a few weeks ago for their graduating class, which was amazing. Kate Miller-Heidke's got a brand new album about the apocalypse and kissing. So I think what a way to go. The world's ending and you just, you know, it's all falling around you and you're smooching.
1: Got
0: I mean, that's a way to, that's a good way to go, isn't it?
1: What's it called? It's got a strange name. Apocalypse and...
0: Kiss. In the Apocalypse
1: Kiss
0: or something,
1: the
0: yeah.
1: Apocalypse, okay.
0: Because there's a series on Binge and Foxtel now with Jonathan LaPaglia narrating called Apocalypse, where these people are dumped into this village. It's like the end of the world. All they've got is each other and there's no resources, no nothing, and it's really cool.
1: Do you reckon if you woke up one morning and it was just you and, say, some lady down the street that you could, like, live without being in contact with humanity for the rest of your life? Do you know what I mean? Do you reckon if you woke up post-apocalypse but everything still looked the same, do you reckon you'd be okay?
0: I'm comfortable living my own.
1: I reckon you'd be okay. As long as you could find books and some Bundy, I reckon you'd be all right.
0: Yeah. I think I'd do a trek to the factory there and grab what I could and then...
1: Oh, yeah, because there'd be no one there.
0: Retire back home. Yeah, it'd be great. And I wouldn't mind if Claire next door was there. I mean, I can't handle her and her boyfriend arguing, which is quite regular, but I could placate her, I reckon.
1: Okay.
0: She might be my mate to get me through the end of time.
1: Is she one of the friends that you've had thoughts about?
0: Well, Claire's gone through a cancer battle, so I've been literally holding her hand for the past few months going through that. And
1: Wow.
0: I'm ashamed to say, even with that battle, I've thought about it because she's cute. But she's been going through this massive trauma. They're the family too that had that break-in with those kids there a few months back.
1: Bloody hell.
0: I know.
1: Been through hell.
0: So, I mean, being the man I am, I've wanted to reach out and, you know... But she's got Corey.
1: Yes, she
0: and,
1: does.
0: She's got, yes.
1: And a family.
0: Yes, you got two kids, yes, but she's still smoking.
1: Oh, my God.
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3: 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In Woombye on the Sunshine Coast, there's a single vehicle crash to steer clear of. It's on the Bruce Highway southbound before the Keel Mountain Road overpass. And Noosa, Memorial Avenue and Hilton Terrace slow on the lead up to the bridge due to works. Whenever you're working near power lines, plan ahead, use a spotter and look up and live. 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It's Jess with the latest traffic on Zinc 96.
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10: Good morning, Bruce Atkinson here, broadcasting from Cubby Cubby Country. A local MP is calling on Australia's terror threat level to be lifted. We're currently at probable, which means there's a greater than 50% chance of a significant terror attack on Australian soil. ASIO boss Mike Burgess says four significant attacks have been foiled since Bondi, along with 16 less serious plots. Andrew Wallace says the level should be upgraded to expected.
11: Mike Burgess has come out recently and said that he believes that the current framework is not really responsive to the current threat environment, and I absolutely agree with him, because if we're seeing that amount of terrorist attacks being thwarted by our intelligence agencies, it's very clear to all that the threat to Australians is more than just probable.
10: Gympie Regional Council has received $295,000 from the state government to tackle illegal dumping across the region. The money will fund a dedicated illegal dumping compliance officer for another 3 years. Since the start of the year, Council has received 235 illegal dumping complaints, resulting in more than 161 cubic metres of waste being removed and $58,000 in fines being handed out. A dolphin has astonished University of the Sunshine Coast researchers with his novel feeding strategy. Bubbles has been observed chasing big-eyed trevally in shallow reefs off Lady Elliot Island until they regurgitate their food. He then eats it, and UniSC research fellow Dr. Asia Haynes says it's not a common practice.
12: Bubbles, as he's affectionately known, is the only dolphin, or indeed the only cetacean, so that's dolphin or whale species, that has been recorded undergoing this behaviour. You know, these kind of behaviours would be difficult to record for a number of species. But he's the only one that we know of so far.
10: In national news, the federal government is again ruling out another cut to the fuel excise as the price of fuel hits new highs. The opposition is calling on Labor to back its plan to slash tobacco excise to fund a cut to the fuel levy whenever oil hits $100 a barrel. But Jim Chalmers has told ABC News 24 it's not on the table at the moment.
13: Yeah, it's not something that we've been discussing or considering, and that's because we think a better way to provide cost of living help is via income tax cuts, which those same Liberals and Nationals voted against in the Parliament.
10: And now with sport, here's Phoebe Humphreys.
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14: In sport, Collingwood's Nick Dacos has created history in bagging his first ever Brownlow medal. The 23-year-old polling a record 47 votes, 11 clear of runner-up Bailey Smith. He's told Seven he owes a lot of his success to brother Josh and to the Pies.
15: It's been a hell of a ride. It's been a really exciting 5 years, and I feel like we're in the window to attack again, and we've got some really good youth, so I'm so grateful.
14: And Paul Gallen is coming out of boxing retirement to fight former Storm player Nelson Asafa Solomona in November. That's the latest news and sport.
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0: Some rain coming today, probably hitting us later this morning. Top of 30 degrees though, 26 tomorrow, 25 Wednesday. Showers expected most days, 2 to 3 millimetres per day, and very strong southerlies in the afternoon. You'll only know that when you hop out of the pool like I did yesterday, out of the spa, and realise I can't keep this holiday going because it was different from Hammo. It wasn't as cold. It was windy, but the wind wasn't cold like it is
1: here. Did you wear jumpers on Hammo at all?
0: I got off the plane with one. Otherwise, no, I was in just shorts and T-shirt for most of that time.
1: You know how I'm going to Germany at the end of the year with my girls?
0: We have ways of making your talk,
1: well,
0: yes?
1: Because of the temperature, tops of 6, low overnight of minus something. Mm. Like, I've got a puffer jacket that I'm not joking. I look like Frosty the Bloody Snowman.
0: You're a Queenslander, mate, so you'll need some warmth.
1: It's going to be freezing.
0: But do yourself a favour. See if you can get around, I don't think it exists anymore, but the club where the Beatles first performed.
1: Oh.
0: Around, is it Hamburg?
1: Yeah. Why? Did they perform in Germany?
0: Yeah, the Beatles? That's where they started out when they were, before they became big, they played there.
1: In Germany?
0: In Germany, mate.
1: Well,
0: yeah.
1: I did not know that. I'll ask her. She'll know for sure.
0: Yeah, Chase will know because she's the music one.
1: But I'm looking forward to that because I'll be like, that's where I feel fashionable when I'm all rugged up in big puffy jackets and I've got a beanie. Oh, you know what? I've got possum gloves and I've got a beanie with a little pom-pom on it, both from ARB.
0: There you go.
1: From Greg and Chris. So thank you both. I just realised that I will be sporting ARB kit
0: in Germany.
1: How good's that?
0: Who likes the bogan Aussie then, eh? Hey,
1: but I'll be warm.
0: Down the Frockenstrasse.
1: I'll be warm. What?
0: The Frockenstrasse. That's what they call their streets.
1: Maybe don't say that again.
0: The French street. The Palms on 16 degrees, 19 on Gari. For Toolkit Depot, this is Bilko and Jade for Brekkie this morning. Kate Miller hiking before 9, but we've got a whole load of Ashen Circus tickets to give out. They're coming to Gympie for the school holidays. September 25 is when their opening night is. We have tickets to that next on Zinc.

0: 18 to 9.
1: Ashton's Great Australian Circus is coming to Gympie these school holidays, September 25 to October 4. Bilko and Jade's Great Circus Giveaway.
0: And Jade was going to ask you a question about if you want to run away to the circus, but she goes, bugger this. We just got three family passes,
2: Three family passes to opening night, which will be sensational on the 25th of September. It's going to be a great night out. It's full of incredible entertainment. You know Ashton's does circuses well.
0: Globe of Death is their world trademark, thing that people are into.
2: Spectacular.
0: Some people get a chance to stand inside the Globe of Death, which is incredible.
2: So I am going to ask you to do something, Zinc family, to win the tickets.
0: Pick your nose.
2: Here you go. You ready?
0: Right.
2: Give me a call on 1-300-891-929. That's it. Just call us.
0: No playing car horns.
2: No.
0: No coming up with a trivia question.
2: No. No blowing Maltesers across a.
0: I'm never going to let that down, am I? Callers, look, we have three family passes to give out to three people. So callers 5, 10, and 11.
2: Make it hard. Okay, trust you to make it hard. All right, let's.
0: Well, let's get BWS Dave on because he's got a family.
3: Hey, how you going, Bilko?
2: Hey, Dave, we're good, thank you, mate. Who are you taking to the circus with you?
3: I'll probably just take the missus and kids. Actually.
2: Beautiful. Yeah. Tickets are yours, mate. Well done.
0: As a family man like you, we would expect that. So Dave is sorted.
2: Dave
0: let's
2: won,
0: see.
2: Okay.
0: Hang on. Wicko's in. Wicko, you've got to go to the circus because you're a bit of a clown, aren't you, mate?
4: I am, but I also have a family, which is convenient.
2: It's convenient if you like circuses.
0: That's not conditional to win these tickets, but a family pass for you, Wicko.
2: We love it. Well done, awesome. Wicko. You're off to Ashton
4: awesome.
2: Circus as well.
0: Yeah, all right. And one more family pass to go. Let's see if we can find... Oh, here we go. Who's on the phone? Zinc, hello.
5: Hello, Michelle is on the phone.
2: Michelle is on the phone.
0: Did you ever want to run away to the circus? Did you ever threaten your mum when she got, had those words as a teenager? Said, I'm running away, bud.
5: No, I should have, though.
2: No. Well, you're running away to the circus this Friday night, Michelle. Congratulations. You and the family are off to Ashton Circus opening night.
5: Oh, fantastic. Thank you so much.
0: You're most welcome. Ashton's Australia's greatest circus ever, coming to Gympie this school holiday. Starts Friday, goes to October 4. We'll have more tickets tomorrow.
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6: Good morning, southerly winds between 10 and 12 knots. Low tide just before 11, and there is on the open beaches around that half to two-thirds of a metre of southeasterly swell at 14-second intervals. 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
0: I love Kay Miller Heidke. She's going apocalyptic on us. With kisses, I mean, life sorted. End of day sorted. She's our special guest next here at Zinc. 12 to 9.

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0: Kmela Heike out with a brand new album. I'm loving this because it has shades of conspiracies. When you got Kissing the Apocalypse in the title, it sounds amazing. Her explanation on her social says,
1: apocalypse, medieval thought patterns coexisting with technology, conspiracy theorists, tribalism.
0: Welcome to the show, KMH. You and me, we're simpatico because I'm right down that rabbit hole, buddy.
2: Morning, Kate.
3: Oh, same. Good morning. Thanks for having me.
2: Good morning. The new album, The Kiss and the Abyss. Is there some conspiracy theory in there? Because Bilks this morning has had headphones on. I've no idea what he's been listening to.
0: Oh, mate, I've been pumping over this. But it's not so strange feeling butterflies. Butterflies just spin your chin. I dare someone on The Voice to actually do that song, mate. That is so cool.
3: Oh, thank you. Yeah, I love that song. It's the latest single, and I'm really proud of this record. I mean, I think it's the best record I've ever made. I think a lot of artists say that every time, so I'm biased, but it's been so fun playing these songs.
0: You were here in Yamundi last weekend for your good mate Katie Noonan's Yamundi School of Rock, you know, graduation show and that. Did you do any of the new stuff there? Did it get well received?
3: Yeah, heaps of the new stuff. We've just started the tour, and I wanted to make a record this time that would really translate live, so moments of, you know, yes, darkness, but also comedy and drama. You know, this record's quite theatrical, a lot of storytelling, and so we're playing heaps of the new songs.
0: Well,
3: mate. They've been going down great.
0: Now, you say comedy on this album. Did I see something in your socials? God, it must have been a couple of months ago now. There was something about A Lady of the Night, and there was a, you know what I'm getting at? I've been trying to find it, but you were talking about it.
3: There's a song about an influencer that I met at the Logies. Is that maybe what, she's not A Lady of the Night, though.
0: No, there was another one about, maybe it was the influencer, but I thought it had intonations. Anyway, this influencer you met, seriously, at the
3: maybe
0: Logies.
3: That was you.
2: Yes, I think we're just looking into his mind space at this point, Kate. Yeah. I really do.
0: No, I thought Katie was singing about. Yeah, go on. Yeah,
3: we met in the queue for the toilets at the Logies. That's the opening line of the song.
0: And this is you and the influencer. Okay.
3: I can't remember who it was, but it was someone from The Bachelor or Love Island or one of those shows, and she was just, you know, expressing to me how lonely it can be, the life of an influencer, and how it changes, like, the lens with which you view everything. You know, it actually changes how you have experiences because you've got to put a filter on it and you've got to, you know, photograph it and, like, package your life up into this palatable

0: That's such a raw and vulnerable thing to do as well.
1: Yeah, it is. But at the same time, I feel for me, there's a lot of power in that. You know, it's about like, I get to dig into my areas of like shame or pain, or, you know, love or joy or any of those things. And it can be a matter of like turning lemons into lemonade, really. Like, it's because some of your weaknesses or your vulnerabilities actually become a strength when other people hear the music and go, oh yeah, I feel like that too. And hopefully, you know, we all feel a bit less alone. It can be confronting. I've had to make a few calls and, you know, warn some people about these songs because they are about real people.
0: You embarked this week on a massive tour. I don't know how you've got time for a tour and The Voice and a new album and all the things, but you're doing lots and lots of shows. Coming to Brisbane just once, is that right?
1: I'm playing two shows.
0: Oh, two, there you go.
1: At the Princess on the 25th and 26th. One of them sold out, so there's a few tickets left for the 26th, I believe.
0: How good. That must feel good to just sell out stuff this far ahead.
1: Yeah, look, as I said, like my fans and the audiences are just amazing and just so supportive, and it's great. You know, I know it can be tough out there in the music industry at the moment. There's a lot of venues closing down and festivals shutting. And I'm just so grateful that, you know, people still make the effort. And some people have seen like 100 or more of my shows and they're still coming and they've got little charts. And
2: yeah, we know like those fans.
1: And it's just... it's so good, and that allows me to keep being a musician and keep doing what I do.
2: And this is the thing, KMH, is that The Voice, you see the future. You see who's out there. You see the talent. When you checked out the Amundi School of Rock there last week, did you get a chance to meet some of these students and the upcoming talent there at all?
1: Oh, yeah, and oh, my God, they're so good. Like, some of them just took my breath away. Incredible singers, incredible musicians. A bunch of them got up and jammed with us and played a couple of my songs, and they're so good.
2: Did you drop your business card and say, hey, The Voice next year, come on?
1: I mentioned it to a couple of them. I think they're like totally good enough to even go on and maybe even win.
2: Wow.
1: Yeah.
0: Well, we love seeing you on The Voice. We love knowing that you've got a new album out, and people can head down to Brisbane to the Princess Theatre to see you later in this month for your tour. Kate Miller-Heidke, thank you so much for your time this morning.
1: Pleasure. Thanks so much for having me.
2: Album's called Kiss in the Abyss.
3: But it's not so strange feeling butterflies just spin your change.
2: There's a sample of the single from a called Butterflies, and chills down my spine with that. So good.
0: So good. Like a bit of Kate Miller-Heidke, don't you?
2: Excuse me, it's KMH to...
0: Sorry.
2: KMH, mate.
0: I just called her Kate, so...
2: KMH.
0: Hmm.
2: Now, you're going to have a bit more...
0: You're blushing.
2: Kate's a bit...
0: You've thought about it, haven't you?
2: Now, tomorrow on the show, Malksy's... I'm assuming you've been talking to Malksy while I've been away.
0: Yeah, Malksy's top, so I'll let him know that I'm watching Ted Lasso season 4 at the moment.
2: Oh, I just saw the episode where...
0: Don't give too much away.
2: No.
0: It's new.
2: No. Where... Because Keeley's in it and...
0: Roy.
2: Roy's back as coach of Richmond.
0: Yes.
2: And we know Ted's looking after the Richmond girls team. And
0: yes.
2: We're going through the tribulations of setting that. Can I just say the football talent is amazing in that team.
0: It's very, so good. Very good. Some interesting characters as well. It's a cracking season. And Moxie said last week, it's definitely the last season ever of Ted Lasso.
2: No, it can't be.
0: That's what I said, but he reckons definitely confirmed.
2: Well, I reckon there's a few characters on there we could spin off to. Roy could have his own.
0: Yes.
2: Couldn't he? Roy could do his own.
0: You know who I'm really missing? I'm missing Jamie Tart.
2: Yeah.
0: I'm missing Football is Life. I'm missing him.
2: But his sister was in there.
0: Jamie Tart. No.
2: Football is Life's sister.
0: Football, yes.
2: Yeah, she was in there trying out, but I don't think she was that good.
0: No.
2: But Jamie Tart was in the Rooster.
0: Which I loved.
2: You know? So he'll be back for the next season on that one, so you don't miss out on him.
0: No, but he wasn't Jamie Tart then. I liked Jamie Tart when he was Jamie Tart. Anyway,
2: Jamie Tart.
0: Jamie Tart. We're back tomorrow, guys. We'll see you then. Bye.
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6: Good morning, Bruce Atkinson with you. As part of Dementia Action Week, there are calls for more conversations aimed at improving awareness and reducing stigma. Dementia Australia CEO Professor Tanya Buchanan says we aren't talking enough about the condition, despite it being the nation's leading cause of death.
7: This year, there are estimated to be close to 500,000 people living with dementia in Australia and 1.7 million people involved in their care. We know the number of people in Australia living with dementia is expected to increase to more than 1 million by 2065. And dementia is currently the leading cause of death in Australia.
6: An estimated 7,800 people have dementia on the Sunshine Coast. It's more than 1,200 in Gympie, and that number is expected to increase by up to 90% in the next 30 years. Unity Water responded to more than 10,000 jobs last financial year to keep water and wastewater services flowing for communities across our region. All urgent jobs go through the control room in Maroochydore, where a team of 20 engineers, specialists and technicians work 24 hours a day, 7 days a week to monitor the water and wastewater networks. Unity Water handles an average of 4,000 phone calls a month from customers, community members and team members completing work across the network. For the first time ever, a bottlenose dolphin has been recorded using a unique method to have a meal. Bubbles has been observed by University of the Sunshine Coast researchers in shallow reefs off Lady Elliot Island chasing Big Eye Trevally until they regurgitate and drop their food, which he then eats. UniSC research fellow Dr. Asia Haynes says he could just eat the trevally, but as a solitary dolphin, he may have developed an easier method.
8: So he doesn't have the benefits of hunting in a group as some dolphins do, and so it might just be that for him, as a solo forager, it's easier for him to do it this way than it is to try and catch the trevally themselves because they're fast and he's hunting alone.
6: A new All Abilities Park has opened in the Aura suburb of Narimba. Stockland has officially opened Boab Oasis Park, which also includes a pump track. The park is 5 hectares and is designed for children and families of all ages and abilities. In national news, Donald Trump is defending banning 3 media outlets from the White House. It comes as CNN, MS Now and Politico launch legal action, while other media outlets have suspended coverage of the president in solidarity. But Trump says the action was warranted.
9: These outlets have an obligation to be fair. And if they're fake news, I really think I have an obligation not to allow them into another very special house.
6: And now with sport, here's Phoebe Humphrey.
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10: In sports, Sam Walker's teammates are confident he's fit and ready to return for the Chooks for this weekend's NRL prelim against the Dolphins. The 24-year-old suffered an ankle injury in round 26, but Victor Radley has told Nine he'll be back.
11: So I think he will be 100% fit. During that game, I feel like he'll be fine, and I think it'll be more after the game, a pull-up sore, but then he's got a week anyway.
10: And Formula One races will be shorter next season. The F1 Commission has agreed to reduce races from 305Ks to 290 in 2027. That's the latest news and sport.
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13: It's up at 30 degrees today. Showers around before the afternoon comes about. That'll mean a change overnight. 26 in showers tomorrow, 25 in showers Thursday. Overnight sitting around 14 degrees. That rain moving through till about Sunday. Cloudy day and a top of 27 for then.
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0: Zinc 96 has Gympie Noosa in the Kalula Coast's favourite playlist. 80s hits you love. The 90s and 2000s. And 60s and 70s tracks that stand the test of time.
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0: Zeg 96, it's the Feel Good Work Day. 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
1: Looking back on September 22nd, in 1692, eight people were hanged in the final executions of the Salem witch trials.
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1: Tragedy in Western Queensland in 1966, when 24 people died in a plane crash in Winton.
3: Department of Civil Aviation investigators hope from these buckled and twisted pieces to discover the cause of the crash.
1: To 1975, the anniversary of the release of the Little River Band's first hit single. The sitcom Friends premiered on this day in 1994.
4: Hey, everybody, this is Rachel. 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
1: 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The lead vocalist for Deep Purple went on to form the group Whitesnake. Here I go again on my own. Australian TV legend Kerri-Anne Kennelly turned 73.
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1: 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Aussie Rules great Peter Schwab is 66, a member of those premiership-winning Hawks teams of the 80s.
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9: Getting better. At least you don't have to stuff a rag in my mouth anymore.
1: One of Australia's all-time greatest Socceroos, Harry Kewell, is 48.
10: There's a header. Kewell scores his sixth goal of the season.
1: Wallabies great Phil Waugh turns 47.
11: Best was 2003 Rugby World Cup semi-final, then when no one gave us a chance to win it.
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7: Hi, I'm Phoebe Humphrey. Australia has joined an international push for AI safeguards. PM Anthony Albanese among 22 world leaders signing a statement in New York overnight calling for more safety protocols to manage the tech. Treasurer Jim Chalmers telling the ABC we need to make AI work for us.
8: It is a game-changing technology. It will transform every element of our society and our economy, and we can maximise the opportunities from AI only if we minimise and manage the risks.
7: The opposition isn't convinced control of the 000 service should be shifted from Telstra to the government. A Senate inquiry has recommended the change following network outages, but Liberal Senator James Patterson has told Nine he doesn't want it anywhere near the communications minister.
9: Let's not forget, during these previous outages, she said that everyone had to go easy on her because she was a new minister, and I'm not convinced she'll do a better job.
7: Prince Harry is reportedly in talks to work on a documentary about his mum, Princess Diana. The Duke of Sussex has apparently been approaching family and friends to finalise a project marking 30 years since her death. And Nick Dacos has begun his media duties after winning his first ever Brownlow medal last night. The Magpie star finishing on 47 votes, the highest amount ever. He's told Seven his family is incredibly proud.
10: Yeah, they were super stoked. They were really happy for me. I think they were a little bit nervous going into the night, just obviously being such a prestigious award and knew what an honour it would be.
5: 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The look you love for Les at QEBS. 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
7: In sport, the Lions are holding an open training session this morning in their last public appearance in Brisbane before Saturday's AFL Grand Final. Thousands of fans have turned out to cheer on the side before they head down to Melbourne. Defender Ryan Lester says he's enjoying the excitement.
11: Clearly we've been very lucky that this is the fourth time, but same sort of thing. Never know if you're going to get back, so soak it up and enjoy it.
7: And South star Latrell Mitchell could hit the NRL open market from November 1. The 29-year-old is one of six players entering the final year of their deals in just under 6 weeks' time. That's the latest news and sport.
12: The Victory College Spring Tour is Thursday, 8th of October from 9:15 a.m. Come and see Victory College in full swing as you tour the campus while school is in session. Speak to the heads of college and student leaders about school life and